0: happens, the hockey rink is attached or is a part of it.
1: The multi-use facility also hosts figure skating, public skating, markets, and other events. Taplin says its use continues to grow. New playground equipment is helping expand family recreation in St. Francis Xavier. The municipality received provincial grants to install new structures at Cuthbert Grant Park and the Belcourt Community Club. Reeve Delmarnot explains.
2: The municipality has received grants from the government. I mean, we appreciate their efforts in growing the community and encouraging the development of communities. With those grants, we were able to bring our community a couple playground structures, which will definitely enhance children's experiences in the community going forward. So I'm very excited about that.
1: Knott also credits municipal staff and the contractor for completing the projects in time for children to enjoy them during the summer. The Padres have a chance to finish off the Plumas Pirates on Wednesday to claim three straight championships. The team has already won the first two games after going winless against Plumas during the regular season. Head coach Andrew Moore says the team wants to come out aggressive.
3: We want to jump on the gas pedal right off the bat and really keep the pressure on them.
1: Moore says they're taking it one game at a time. A victory Wednesday would compete the three-peat and a championship sweep. For your local news, download our Portage Online app. It'll be clear later this evening and a low of 13. Tomorrow on Wednesday, there will be a mix of sun and cloud, high of 22, with the humidex 27 and a UV index of 7 or high. Tomorrow night, there will be showers and a low of 11. On Thursday, it'll be sunny with a high of 24. Thursday night, there will be cloudy periods with a low of 12. On Friday, it'll be cloudy with a high of 23. Friday night, there will be rain and a low of 16. On Saturday, there will be rain, high of 23. Saturday night, cloudy periods and a low of 13. To end the weekend off on Sunday, a mix of sun and cloud, a high of 24. Sunday night, cloudy periods and a low of 13. 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
1: What's so gratifying is when somebody comes in thinking they may just need a basic four-wheeler, I'll ask a few questions and figure out how they're actually going to use it, and sometimes that points them to a side-by-side instead.
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3: Weather. It'll be clear later this evening and a low of 13. Tomorrow on Wednesday, there will be a mix of sun and cloud, high of 22, with the humidex 27 and a UV index of 7 or high. Tomorrow night, there will be showers and a low of 11. On Thursday, it'll be sunny with a high of 24. Thursday night, there will be cloudy periods with a low of 12. On Friday, it'll be cloudy with a high of 23. Friday night, there will be rain and a low of 16. On Saturday, there will be rain, high of 23, Saturday night, cloudy periods, and a low of 13. To end the weekend off on Sunday, a mix of sun and cloud, a high of 24, Sunday night, cloudy periods, and a low of 13. 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
1: It'll be clear later this evening and a low of 13. Tomorrow on Wednesday, there will be a mix of sun and cloud, high of 22, with the humidex 27 and a UV index of 7 or high. Tomorrow night, there will be showers and a low of 11. On Thursday, it'll be sunny with a high of 24. Thursday night, there will be cloudy periods with a low of 12. On Friday, it'll be cloudy with a high of 23. Friday night, there will be rain and a low of 16. On Saturday, there will be rain, high of 23. Saturday night, cloudy periods, and a low of 13. To end the weekend off on Sunday, a mix of sun and cloud, a high of 24. Sunday night, cloudy periods, and a low of 13. 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
1: It is looking to be a cloudy day today. Good evening, I'm Matt Schroeder. The Stony Mountain Community Center is getting $165,000 in provincial funding for roof repairs. RM of Rockwood, Reeve Wes Taplin, says recent heavy rainfall made the need for the work even more apparent.
2: It's just that the building is showing its age. It's an old, elderly building. I'm not exactly sure when it was built, but it's 50 years old or more, and you need to do maintenance on it.
1: The municipality had applied for the grant before the storm, and Taplin says the 12 inches of rain accelerated the need to get the roof fixed. The rural municipality of St. Francis Xavier will soon have two new playgrounds ready for families to enjoy. One has been installed at Cuthbert Grant Park in the village, while the other is located at the Belcourt Community Club. Reeve Delmer-Knott says,
3: it's been installed, but it's waiting to be open because they're waiting for the concrete to set. Should be this week. So there is a brand new playground in town of St. Francis Xavier at Cuthbert Park. Well, we look forward to the opening of it and everything else, and it's a great addition to the community.
1: The new play areas were made possible through provincial grant funding, and the municipality expects the Cuthbert Park playground to open once the concrete has fully set. The Portage Padres are now just one win away from a championship sweep over Plumas. After not beating them once in the regular season, Portage has taken the first two games of the final. Andrew Moore says they found something that's working.
4: So we're just going to keep rolling the way we've been playing, and I like our chances.
1: Head coach Andrew Moore says the team is focused on Wednesday's game. A win would give Portage three straight championships. News on the go. Download our Portage Online app. It'll be clear later this evening and a low of 13. Tomorrow on Wednesday, there will be a mix of sun and cloud, high of 22, with the humidex 27 and a UV index of 7 or high. Tomorrow night, there will be showers and a low of 11. On Thursday, it'll be sunny with a high of 24. Thursday night, there will be cloudy periods with a low of 12. On Friday, it'll be cloudy with a high of 23. Friday night, there will be rain and a low of 16. On Saturday, there will be rain, high of 23. Saturday night, cloudy periods, and a low of 13. To end the weekend off on Sunday, a mix of sun and cloud, a high of 24. Sunday night, cloudy periods, and a low of 13. 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
2: It'll be clear later this evening and a low of 13. Tomorrow on Wednesday, there will be a mix of sun and cloud, high of 22, with the humidex 27 and a UV index of 7 or high. Tomorrow night, there will be showers and a low of 11. On Thursday, it'll be sunny with a high of 24. Thursday night, there will be cloudy periods with a low of 12. On Friday, it'll be cloudy with a high of 23. Friday night, there will be rain and a low of 16. On Saturday, there will be rain, high of 23. Saturday night, cloudy periods and a low of 13. To end the weekend off on Sunday, a mix of sun and cloud, a high of 24. Sunday night, cloudy periods and a low of 13. 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

A warm welcome to our program, Prophecy for Today, where we study biblical prophecy and its application to our daily life. It's a wonderful day to worship God. I'm William Steves. Let's pray. Dear Heavenly Father, thank you that you are a sympathetic God. Thank you that, through the work of Christ, you know the burdens and struggles we face, and you have offered us a place we can come to rest our weary shoulders. Thank you that your yoke is easy and your burden is light. Help us to rest in you. And it's in Jesus' name I pray. Amen.

Maranatha, friends, the Lord is coming. Malachi 4, 1 and 2. For behold, the day cometh, that shall burn as an oven, and all the proud, yea, and all that do wickedly shall be stubble. And the day that cometh shall burn them up, saith the Lord of hosts, that it shall leave them neither root nor branch. But unto you that fear my name shall the Son of Righteousness arise with healing in his wings. And ye shall go forth, and grow up as calves of the stall. The judgment day of God is coming. In that great day of the Lord, all evildoers are described as stubble, the leftover stalks after a field has been reaped, worthless growth, good for nothing but the fire. But there is hope. The day of the Lord does not need to be a day of fear and trembling. Those who fear the Lord, who worship him, who have placed their trust in the Lamb of God, they can look forward to this day with rejoicing. We who fear the Lord will experience the healing of the Son of Righteousness, Jesus Christ. We will go forward in peace and rest, enjoying the wonderful mercy of God's perfect kingdom. Are you able to look forward to the great day of the Lord? Or is it still a day of fear and danger for you? I urge you to repent, to come to the cross of Christ and find your safety. You are listening to Prophecy for Today. I'm William Steves. Today's letter comes from Kenya. Our listener writes, "Blessings in the name of our Lord and Savior, Jesus Christ. 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We pray that God would be glorified as you continue to follow after him. 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Our mailing address is The People's Gospel Hour, Post Office Box 1660, Halifax, Nova Scotia, Canada, B3J3A1. And our United States address is The People's Gospel Hour, Post Office Box 55862, Boston, Massachusetts, 02205.

0: And now, the familiar voice of Pastor Perry F. Rockwood, who is at home with the Lord.
1: Shall we pray, Heavenly Father? We're so thankful to be in the presence of God today. We rejoice in thy love. We rejoice in that precious blood that cleanses from all sin. And all today, Father, I pray for each one listening in. I pray for those who are not well, those who are aged, those mourning the loss of loved ones, those who are lonely. Father, I pray for homes and marriages, and I know it is not God's will that that home and marriage break up. I pray today for many who are not saved, many who are religious but lost, many who call themselves Christians but have never been born again. Oh, help them to come in their sin need, repent of sin, and trust Christ as their personal Savior. I pray in Jesus' name, amen. We're thinking of the Antichrist. And I want to say this, that the Antichrist will be accepted by the Jews. John 5:43, I am come in my Father's name, and ye receive me not. If another shall come in his own name, him ye will receive. Furthermore, the Antichrist is the man of sin and the son of perdition. Apostasy precedes his manifestation. He presents himself in the temple as God. He will be destroyed by the return of Christ when he comes with his saints. Antichrist's work will be satanic. He will have great power. He will completely delude those who reject the truth and love unrighteousness. All who accept him will perish. Let me read 2 Thessalonians 2, because we just want to base this on the Bible. Verse 3, let no man deceive you by any means, for that day shall not come, except there come a falling away first, that's the apostasy, and that man of sin be revealed, that's the Antichrist, the son of perdition, who opposes and exalteth himself above all that is called God, or that is worshipped, so that he is God, sitteth in the temple of God, just think of it, showing himself that he is God. And then notice 2 Thessalonians 2, verse 8, and then shall that wicked be revealed, whom the Lord shall consume with the spirit of his mouth, and shall destroy with the brightness of his coming. Even him, Antichrist, whose coming is after the working of Satan with all power and signs and lying wonders, and with all deceivableness of unrighteousness in them that perish, because they received not the love of the truth, that they might be saved. And then I'm going to read 2 Thessalonians 2, verse 11. And for this cause, God shall send them strong delusion, that they should believe a lie, that they might be damned who believed not the truth, but had pleasure in unrighteousness. Now the Antichrist will prosper for 3.5 years, energized by Satan, after being fully wounded and healed. The Antichrist blasphemes God, makes war on the saints, rules over all nations, and is worshipped by the unsaved. Let me read some Bible verses. Daniel 8:24, and his power shall be mighty, but not by his own power. No, it'll be by Satan's power. And then let me read a little of Revelation. And the beast which I saw was like unto a leopard, and his feet were as the feet of a bear, and his mouth is the mouth of a lion. And the dragon gave him his power and his seat and great authority. And I saw one of his heads as it were wounded to death, and his deadly wound was healed. See, that was a miracle, the devil's miracle. And all the world wondered after the beast. And they worshiped the dragon, which gave power unto the beast. And they worshiped the beast, saying, Who is like unto the beast? Who was able to make war with him? And there was given unto him a mouth speaking great things and blasphemies. And power was given unto him to continue 42 months. And he opened his mouth in blasphemy against God, think of it, to blaspheme his name and his tabernacle and them that dwell in heaven. I'm reading now Revelation 13. And it was given unto him to make war with the saints and to overcome them. And power was given him over all kingdoms and tongues and nations. And all that dwell upon the earth shall worship him, whose names are not written in the book of life of the Lamb, slain from the foundation of the world. And you know, friends, we can see the preparation for that today. The world is looking for a man. The world doesn't know how to bring peace to the Middle East. The world doesn't know how to deal with the AIDS problems of our day. The world doesn't know how to deal with the capital labor problems of our day, the strikes and the revolutions and all that goes with it. No, the world is looking for a man. And he's on the horizon. Of course, the first man we're looking for is the Lord Jesus Christ. He may come at any moment. He said, I will come again and receive you unto myself, that where I am, there you may be also. I'm looking for him every day. I'm now over 84 years of age, and of course I know death may come, but I'm not looking for death. I'm looking for the Lord to come. And I want to live day by day in the light of eternity, knowing my time is short, and what I do, I want to do for the glory of God. But I know, while the Lord tarries, that it is our responsibility and privilege to send forth the Word of God. So many never go to church. Many who do go to church never hear the gospel. That's why radio is so important. Will you pray for souls and pray for support?
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6: It'll be clear later this evening and a low of 13. Tomorrow on Wednesday, there will be a mix of sun and cloud, high of 22, with the humidex 27 and a UV index of 7 or high. Tomorrow night, there will be showers and a low of 11. On Thursday, it'll be sunny with a high of 24. Thursday night, there will be cloudy periods with a low of 12. On Friday, it'll be cloudy with a high of 23. Friday night, there will be rain and a low of 16. On Saturday, there will be rain, high of 23. Saturday night, cloudy periods and a low of 13. To end the weekend off on Sunday, a mix of sun and cloud, a high of 24. Sunday night, cloudy periods and a low of 13. 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
1: It'll be clear later this evening and a low of 13. Tomorrow on Wednesday, there will be a mix of sun and cloud, high of 22, with the humidex 27 and a UV index of 7 or high. Tomorrow night, there will be showers and a low of 11. On Thursday, it'll be sunny with a high of 24. Thursday night, there will be cloudy periods with a low of 12. On Friday, it'll be cloudy with a high of 23. Friday night, there will be rain and a low of 16. On Saturday, there will be rain, high of 23. Saturday night, cloudy periods, and a low of 13. To end the weekend off on Sunday, a mix of sun and cloud, a high of 24. Sunday night, cloudy periods, and a low of 13. 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

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Because, hey, it's called news, not olds. 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
4: It'll be clear later this evening and a low of 13. Tomorrow on Wednesday, there will be a mix of sun and cloud, high of 22, with the humidex 27 and a UV index of 7 or high. Tomorrow night, there will be showers and a low of 11. On Thursday, it'll be sunny with a high of 24. Thursday night, there will be cloudy periods with a low of 12. On Friday, it'll be cloudy with a high of 23. Friday night, there will be rain and a low of 16. On Saturday, there will be rain, high of 23, Saturday night, cloudy periods, and a low of 13. To end the weekend off on Sunday, a mix of sun and cloud, a high of 24, Sunday night, cloudy periods, and a low of 13. 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
4: It'll be clear later this evening and a low of 13. Tomorrow on Wednesday, there will be a mix of sun and cloud, high of 22, with the humidex 27 and a UV index of 7 or high. Tomorrow night, there will be showers and a low of 11. On Thursday, it'll be sunny with a high of 24. Thursday night, there will be cloudy periods with a low of 12. On Friday, it'll be cloudy with a high of 23. Friday night, there will be rain and a low of 16. On Saturday, there will be rain, high of 23. Saturday night, cloudy periods and a low of 13. To end the weekend off on Sunday, a mix of sun and cloud, a high of 24. Sunday night, cloudy periods and a low of 13. 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
1: It'll be clear later this evening and a low of 13. Tomorrow on Wednesday, there will be a mix of sun and cloud, high of 22, with the humidex 27 and a UV index of 7 or high. Tomorrow night, there will be showers and a low of 11. On Thursday, it'll be sunny with a high of 24. Thursday night, there will be cloudy periods with a low of 12. On Friday, it'll be cloudy with a high of 23. Friday night, there will be rain and a low of 16. On Saturday, there will be rain, high of 23. Saturday night, cloudy periods and a low of 13. To end the weekend off on Sunday, a mix of sun and cloud, a high of 24. Sunday night, cloudy periods and a low of 13. 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
3: It'll be clear later this evening and a low of 13. Tomorrow on Wednesday, there will be a mix of sun and cloud, high of 22, with the humidex 27 and a UV index of 7 or high. Tomorrow night, there will be showers and a low of 11. On Thursday, it'll be sunny with a high of 24. Thursday night, there will be cloudy periods with a low of 12. On Friday, it'll be cloudy with a high of 23. Friday night, there will be rain and a low of 16. On Saturday, there will be rain, high of 23. Saturday night, cloudy periods and a low of 13. To end the weekend off on Sunday, a mix of sun and cloud, a high of 24. Sunday night, cloudy periods and a low of 13. 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
2: It'll be clear later this evening and a low of 13. Tomorrow on Wednesday, there will be a mix of sun and cloud, high of 22, with the humidex 27 and a UV index of 7 or high. Tomorrow night, there will be showers and a low of 11. On Thursday, it'll be sunny with a high of 24. Thursday night, there will be cloudy periods with a low of 12. On Friday, it'll be cloudy with a high of 23. Friday night, there will be rain and a low of 16. On Saturday, there will be rain, high of 23. Saturday night, cloudy periods and a low of 13. To end the weekend off on Sunday, a mix of sun and cloud, a high of 24. Sunday night, cloudy periods and a low of 13. 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
1: It'll be clear later this evening and a low of 13. Tomorrow on Wednesday, there will be a mix of sun and cloud, high of 22, with the humidex 27 and a UV index of 7 or high. Tomorrow night, there will be showers and a low of 11. On Thursday, it'll be sunny with a high of 24. Thursday night, there will be cloudy periods with a low of 12. On Friday, it'll be cloudy with a high of 23. Friday night, there will be rain and a low of 16. On Saturday, there will be rain, high of 23. Saturday night, cloudy periods and a low of 13. To end the weekend off on Sunday, a mix of sun and cloud, a high of 24. Sunday night, cloudy periods and a low of 13. 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

0: R-Y. 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To another summer memory. 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Slow down. A message from Manitoba Public Insurance.
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2: It'll be clear later this evening and a low of 13. Tomorrow on Wednesday, there will be a mix of sun and cloud, high of 22, with the Humidex 27 and a UV index of 7 or high. Tomorrow night, there will be showers and a low of 11. On Thursday, it'll be sunny with a high of 24. Thursday night, there will be cloudy periods with a low of 12. On Friday, it'll be cloudy with a high of 23. Friday night, there will be rain and a low of 16. On Saturday, there will be rain, high of 23. Saturday night, cloudy periods and a low of 13. To end the weekend off on Sunday, a mix of sun and cloud, a high of 24. Sunday night, cloudy periods and a low of 13. 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
2: It'll be clear later this evening and a low of 13. Tomorrow on Wednesday, there will be a mix of sun and cloud, high of 22, with the humidex 27 and a UV index of 7 or high. Tomorrow night, there will be showers and a low of 11. On Thursday, it'll be sunny with a high of 24. Thursday night, there will be cloudy periods with a low of 12. On Friday, it'll be cloudy with a high of 23. Friday night, there will be rain and a low of 16. On Saturday, there will be rain, high of 23. Saturday night, cloudy periods, and a low of 13. To end the weekend off on Sunday, a mix of sun and cloud, a high of 24. Sunday night, cloudy periods, and a low of 13. 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
1: Later this morning, there will be a mix of sun and cloud. Today will be a high of 22 with a humidex 27 and a UV index of 7 or high. Tonight, it'll be showers and a low of 11. Tomorrow on Thursday, it'll be sunny with a high of 24, and tomorrow night, there will be cloudy periods and a low of 12. On Friday, it will be cloudy, high of 23. Friday night, there will be rain and a low of 16. On Saturday, expect rain, high of 23, cloudy periods at night, and a low of 13. Sunday to end the weekend off, a mix of sun and cloud, high of 24 throughout the day, cloudy periods and a low of 13 throughout the night. Stay weather ready, stream us anytime and anywhere. 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
2: Later this morning, there will be a mix of sun and cloud. Today will be a high of 22 with a humidex 27 and a UV index of 7 or high. Tonight, it'll be showers and a low of 11. Tomorrow on Thursday, it'll be sunny with a high of 24, and tomorrow night there will be cloudy periods and a low of 12. On Friday, there will be cloudy, high of 23. Friday night, there will be rain and a low of 16. On Saturday, expect rain, high of 23, cloudy periods at night, and a low of 13. Sunday to end the weekend off, a mix of sun and cloud, high of 24 throughout the day, cloudy periods and a low of 13 throughout the night. Stay weather ready, stream us anytime and anywhere. 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
2: Later this morning, there will be a mix of sun and cloud. Today will be a high of 22 with a humidex 27 and a UV index of 7 or high. Tonight, it'll be showers and a low of 11. Tomorrow on Thursday, it'll be sunny with a high of 24, and tomorrow night, there will be cloudy periods and a low of 12. On Friday, it will be cloudy, high of 23. Friday night, there will be rain and a low of 16. On Saturday, expect rain, high of 23, cloudy periods at night, and a low of 13. Sunday, to end the weekend off, a mix of sun and cloud, high of 24 throughout the day, cloudy periods and a low of 13 throughout the night. Stay weather ready, stream us anytime and anywhere. 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
1: Later this morning, there will be a mix of sun and cloud. Today will be a high of 22 with a humidex 27 and a UV index of 7 or high. Tonight, it'll be showers and a low of 11. Tomorrow on Thursday, it'll be sunny with a high of 24, and tomorrow night, there will be cloudy periods and a low of 12. On Friday, it will be cloudy, high of 23. Friday night, there will be rain and a low of 16. On Saturday, expect rain, high of 23, cloudy periods at night, and a low of 13. Sunday to end the weekend off, a mix of sun and cloud, high of 24 throughout the day, cloudy periods and a low of 13 throughout the night. Stay weather ready, stream us anytime and anywhere. 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

0: Do you ever feel like you're the last one to know what's going on? 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
1: Later this morning, there will be a mix of sun and cloud. Today will be a high of 22 with a humidex 27 and a UV index of 7 or high. Tonight, it'll be showers and a low of 11. Tomorrow on Thursday, it'll be sunny with a high of 24, and tomorrow night, there will be cloudy periods and a low of 12. On Friday, it will be cloudy, high of 23. Friday night, there will be rain and a low of 16. On Saturday, expect rain, high of 23, cloudy periods at night, and a low of 13. Sunday to end the weekend off, a mix of sun and cloud, high of 24 throughout the day, cloudy periods and a low of 13 throughout the night. 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
2: Later this morning, there will be a mix of sun and cloud. Today will be a high of 22 with a humidex 27 and a UV index of 7 or high. Tonight, it'll be showers and a low of 11. Tomorrow on Thursday, it'll be sunny with a high of 24, and tomorrow night, there will be cloudy periods and a low of 12. On Friday, there will be cloudy, high of 23. Friday night, there will be rain and a low of 16. On Saturday, expect rain, high of 23, cloudy periods at night, and a low of 13. Sunday to end the weekend off, a mix of sun and cloud, high of 24 throughout the day, cloudy periods and a low of 13 throughout the night. Stay weather ready, stream us anytime and anywhere. 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
1: Later this morning, there will be a mix of sun and cloud. Today will be a high of 22 with a humidex 27 and a UV index of 7 or high. Tonight, it'll be showers and a low of 11. Tomorrow on Thursday, it'll be sunny with a high of 24, and tomorrow night, there will be cloudy periods and a low of 12. On Friday, there will be cloudy, high of 23. Friday night, there will be rain and a low of 16. On Saturday, expect rain, high of 23, cloudy periods at night, and a low of 13. Sunday to end the weekend off, a mix of sun and cloud, high of 24 throughout the day, cloudy periods and a low of 13 throughout the night. Stay weather ready, stream us anytime and anywhere. 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
1: Later this morning, there will be a mix of sun and cloud. Today will be a high of 22 with a humidex 27 and a UV index of 7 or high. Tonight, it'll be showers and a low of 11. Tomorrow on Thursday, it'll be sunny with a high of 24, and tomorrow night there will be cloudy periods and a low of 12. On Friday, it will be cloudy, high of 23. Friday night, there will be rain and a low of 16. On Saturday, expect rain, high of 23, cloudy periods at night, and a low of 13. Sunday to end the weekend off, a mix of sun and cloud, high of 24 throughout the day, cloudy periods and a low of 13 throughout the night.

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2: Later this morning, there will be a mix of sun and cloud. Today will be a high of 22 with a humidex 27 and a UV index of 7 or high. Tonight, it'll be showers and a low of 11. Tomorrow on Thursday, it'll be sunny with a high of 24, and tomorrow night there will be cloudy periods and a low of 12. On Friday, it will be cloudy, high of 23. Friday night, there will be rain and a low of 16. On Saturday, expect rain, high of 23, cloudy periods at night, and a low of 13. Sunday to end the weekend off, a mix of sun and cloud, high of 24 throughout the day, cloudy periods and a low of 13 throughout the night. Stay weather ready, stream us anytime and anywhere. 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
1: Later this morning, there will be a mix of sun and cloud. Today will be a high of 22 with a humidex 27 and a UV index of 7 or high. Tonight, it'll be showers and a low of 11. Tomorrow on Thursday, it'll be sunny with a high of 24, and tomorrow night, there will be cloudy periods and a low of 12. On Friday, there will be cloudy, high of 23. Friday night, there will be rain and a low of 16. On Saturday, expect rain, high of 23, cloudy periods at night, and a low of 13. Sunday to end the weekend off, a mix of sun and cloud, high of 24 throughout the day, cloudy periods and a low of 13 throughout the night. Stay weather ready, stream us anytime and anywhere. 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

Later this morning, there will be a mix of sun and cloud. Today will be a high of 22 with a humidex 27 and a UV index of 7 or high. Tonight, it'll be showers and a low of 11. Tomorrow on Thursday, it'll be sunny with a high of 24, and tomorrow night, there will be cloudy periods and a low of 12. On Friday, there will be cloudy, high of 23. Friday night, there will be rain and a low of 16. On Saturday, expect rain, high of 23, cloudy periods at night, and a low of 13. Sunday to end the weekend off, a mix of sun and cloud, high of 24 throughout the day, cloudy periods and a low of 13 throughout the night. Stay weather ready, stream us anytime and anywhere. 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
1: Later this morning, there will be a mix of sun and cloud. Today will be a high of 22 with a humidex 27 and a UV index of 7 or high. Tonight, it'll be showers and a low of 11. Tomorrow on Thursday, it'll be sunny with a high of 24, and tomorrow night, there will be cloudy periods and a low of 12. On Friday, there will be cloudy, high of 23. Friday night, there will be rain and a low of 16. On Saturday, expect rain, high of 23, cloudy periods at night, and a low of 13. Sunday to end the weekend off, a mix of sun and cloud, high of 24 throughout the day, cloudy periods and a low of 13 throughout the night. Stay weather ready, stream us anytime and anywhere. 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
1: Later this morning, there will be a mix of sun and cloud. Today will be a high of 22 with a humidex 27 and a UV index of 7 or high. Tonight, it'll be showers and a low of 11. Tomorrow on Thursday, it'll be sunny with a high of 24, and tomorrow night, there will be cloudy periods and a low of 12. On Friday, it will be cloudy, high of 23. Friday night, there will be rain and a low of 16. On Saturday, expect rain, high of 23, cloudy periods at night, and a low of 13. Sunday to end the weekend off, a mix of sun and cloud, high of 24 throughout the day, cloudy periods and a low of 13 throughout the night. Stay weather ready, stream us anytime and anywhere. 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
2: Later this morning, there will be a mix of sun and cloud. Today will be a high of 22 with a humidex 27 and a UV index of 7 or high. Tonight, it'll be showers and a low of 11. Tomorrow on Thursday, it'll be sunny with a high of 24, and tomorrow night, there will be cloudy periods and a low of 12. On Friday, there will be cloudy, high of 23. Friday night, there will be rain and a low of 16. On Saturday, expect rain, high of 23, cloudy periods at night, and a low of 13. Sunday to end the weekend off, a mix of sun and cloud, high of 24 throughout the day, cloudy periods, and a low of 13 throughout the night. Stay weather.

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1: Later this morning, there will be a mix of sun and cloud. Today will be a high of 22 with a humidex 27 and a UV index of 7 or high. Tonight, it'll be showers and a low of 11. Tomorrow on Thursday, it'll be sunny with a high of 24, and tomorrow night, there will be cloudy periods and a low of 12. On Friday, there will be cloudy, high of 23. Friday night, there will be rain and a low of 16. On Saturday, expect rain, high of 23, cloudy periods at night and a low of 13. Sunday to end the weekend off, a mix of sun and cloud, high of 24 throughout the day, cloudy periods and a low of 13 throughout the night. 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
1: Later this morning, there will be a mix of sun and cloud. Today will be a high of 22 with a humidex 27 and a UV index of 7 or high. Tonight, it'll be showers and a low of 11. Tomorrow on Thursday, it'll be sunny with a high of 24, and tomorrow night, there will be cloudy periods and a low of 12. On Friday, it will be cloudy, high of 23. Friday night, there will be rain and a low of 16. On Saturday, expect rain, high of 23, cloudy periods at night, and a low of 13. Sunday to end the weekend off, a mix of sun and cloud, high of 24 throughout the day, cloudy periods and a low of 13 throughout the night. Stay weather ready, stream us anytime and anywhere. 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

0: We know you're busy. You've got work, kids, hobbies, maybe a cat that thinks it's the boss. We get it. That's why we're busy too, gathering all the day's local news and stuffing it into one handy-dandy email just for you. 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
1: Later this morning, there will be a mix of sun and cloud. Today will be a high of 22 with a humidex 27 and a UV index of 7 or high. Tonight, it'll be showers and a low of 11. Tomorrow on Thursday, it'll be sunny with a high of 24, and tomorrow night, there will be cloudy periods and a low of 12. On Friday, there will be cloudy, high of 23. Friday night, there will be rain and a low of 16. On Saturday, expect rain, high of 23, cloudy periods at night, and a low of 13. Sunday to end the weekend off, a mix of sun and cloud, high of 24 throughout the day, cloudy periods, and a low of 13 throughout the night. Stay weather ready, stream us anytime and anywhere. 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
2: Later this morning, there will be a mix of sun and cloud. Today will be a high of 22 with a humidex 27 and a UV index of 7 or high. Tonight, it'll be showers and a low of 11. Tomorrow on Thursday, it'll be sunny with a high of 24, and tomorrow night, there will be cloudy periods and a low of 12. On Friday, it will be cloudy, high of 23. Friday night, there will be rain and a low of 16. On Saturday, expect rain, high of 23, cloudy periods at night, and a low of 13. Sunday to end the weekend off, a mix of sun and cloud, high of 24 throughout the day, cloudy periods and a low of 13 throughout the night. Stay weather ready, stream us anytime and anywhere. 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
1: Chance of showers today and a high of 23. Good morning, I'm Mike Bloom. Portage La Prairie City Council supporting the Handy Vans application to the province for an additional vehicle. The new van would primarily transport residents to medical appointments. Councillor Joe Massey says the current service is struggling to meet the growing need.
2: They require a resolution of council, and we were pleased to support it, particularly because this van is going to be used for medical appointments, to see doctors.
1: This was one of a few items on the agenda for City Council this past Monday night. Local farmer Colt Dobbin says this growing season is shaping up better than last year, with timely rainfall helping crops develop heading toward harvest. He says stronger yields are expected, with conditions providing optimism for producers in the area. Dobbin says the biggest difference has been the consistent moisture throughout the season.
3: We've had the rains. Can't complain so far. I mean, the yields look like they're going to be there.
1: He added that while costs remain a challenge, improved crop prices have helped provide some confidence. Recent bear sightings across the province are prompting another reminder about staying safe and knowing what to do if you encounter a bear. We get more from reporter Corey Canute.
4: Judy Stearns, owner of Black Bear Rescue Manitoba, says bears are driven by food and may venture into communities when natural food sources are scarce.
5: The number one problem is bird feeders. They're going to start hanging around people's property, perhaps, and lose that fear.
4: Recent fatal bear attacks in Saskatchewan are an important reminder to respect wildlife and learn how to safely coexist with bears. From the Portage Online Newsroom, I'm Corey Canute.
1: The Stony Mountain Community Center is getting $165,550 in provincial funding for roof repairs. RM of Rockwood Reeve, Wes Taplin, says recent heavy rainfall made the need for the work even more apparent.
6: It's just that the building is showing its age. It's an old, elderly building. I'm not exactly sure when it was built, but it's 50 years old or more. You need to do maintenance on it.
1: The municipality had applied for the grant before the storm, and Taplin says the 12 inches of rain accelerated the need to get the roof fixed. Manitoba RCMP Major Crime Services is investigating the suspicious death of a 4-year-old girl at Long Plain First Nation after police were called to a residence Sunday morning. Two other young children were found at the residence, taken to the hospital, including one who was initially listed in critical condition, and both are now reported to be in stable condition. There was a report Sunday morning at 7:45 that a young child was in medical distress and had injuries. The 4-year-old girl was pronounced dead at the scene. Two other girls aged 1 and 2 were also inside the residence and were taken to hospital because of their conditions. Manitoba Major Crime Services and Forensic Identification Services continue to investigate with assistance from the Office of the Chief Medical Examiner. Your local news now. 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High of 23, it'll feel like 27 with humidity with UV index 7 or high. Tonight, partly cloudy, small chance of showers in the evening and again after midnight. And then clearing overnight. Low of 13. Tomorrow sunny, increasing cloudiness tomorrow afternoon. High of 24, feeling like 27 with humidity and the UV index will be 7 or high. Tomorrow night is clear with a low of 12, and Friday is cloudy, high of 23. Friday night, rain, low of 15. And around the region, Brandon is mostly cloudy and 10. Winnipeg, mostly cloudy and 14, and it's mostly cloudy in Portage. Relative humidity is 88%. The temperature is 15. 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
1: That's Kane Brown with Heaven on CFRY. Good morning, everybody. We have officially made it to hump day. And once we get through today, it's all downhill towards the weekend from here. Well, I'm Chris Kitchen with you this morning. It's August the 12th. We're about 6:07 right now. 15 degrees as we get this Wednesday started. We're going to see a mix of sun and cloud throughout the day today with a small chance of showers early this morning. And again, that small chance later this afternoon. It all depends how the wind blows. Speaking of the wind, north wind's going to pick up to about 20 kilometers an hour later today. We're heading for a high of 23. Going to feel closer to 27 with the humidex, and the UV index is at 7 or high. Tonight brings another chance of showers before skies clear overnight with a low of 13. So could be a soggy day with spurts of rain throughout the day. But hey, it's Wednesday, so good morning and welcome to your Wednesday right here on CFRY.
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all the way back to 1992. That's Billy Dean with Billy the Kid. And it's right here on CFRY, Real Country Radio. 6:14 this morning on this Wednesday morning. I'm Chris Kitchen here with you. Garbage Day 5 today. 5A has the recycling.

0: That's Crystal Shawanda with Dawn of a New Day right here on CFRY, Real Country Radio. And yes, I'm going to go there. It is indeed the dawn of a new day here in Portage la Prairie. The sun just starting to peek out from the east. There's a little bit of cloud cover, so it's going to be a little darker when you get up this morning, but the sun's on its way. We're talking more about the weather in just a sec, but a little look at weather history for today, for August the 11th. In 1965, the record was set at 33 degrees, which compared to what we had at the end of July, seems a little bit of nothing. We can handle that, but it's definitely not where we're getting to today. In 1992, 4 degrees. Fall time came way too early. And in 1969, this is the one that I would focus on here today. 1969, 45 millimeters of rain fell on this day, setting a new record. That is a lot of rain, actually, quite over 2 inches. I hope at that time, doesn't say anything, but I hope at that time it didn't all fall at once.
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0: 15 degrees right now with cloudy skies. All you got to do is look out the window to see that the sun's trying to peek through. Tendency on the pressure is rising. The humidity right now is 87% with the dew point at 13.2. Little bit of a wind, 6 kilometers coming out of the west-northwest. That's going to shift this afternoon to come out of the north at about 20 kilometers an hour. Expecting a high of 23 today, there is a chance of showers early.

0: 6%. They're expecting a high of 24 today with chance of showers. Winnipeg's at 14 under some cloud. Humidity's 95%. Looking for the high of 25 today, also with a chance of showers. Currently, it's 15 degrees or 60 degrees Fahrenheit. Humidity 87%. 23 degrees with showers today. That is our high and expected forecast.
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1: Good morning. We've got a high of 23 today with a 30% chance of showers. I'm Mike Bloom. Local organizations can now apply for funding through Portage la Prairie's Community Grant Program. Applications are available through the city's website with a deadline of September 15th. Councillor Joe Massey says the program helps support a wide range of services.
2: The intake is open now for the Community Grants Program. Last year, we awarded $2.6 million. These are for local organizations that provide very valuable services, whether it's in the arts, whether it's recreation.
1: You can see more details at Portage Online with a follow-up story yet to come. Colt Dobbin says modern technology is becoming a bigger part of his farming operation, helping him better understand crop conditions. The local farmer recently added a drone to scout fields and monitor overall plant health.
3: We've recently purchased a drone to scout fields. That's changed things quite a bit to see the overall health of the whole field.
1: Dobbin remains optimistic about the future of farming and the demand for agriculture. There have been several bear sightings across Manitoba in recent weeks. While Black Bear Rescue Manitoba has taken in more cubs this year, owner Judy Stern says the increase isn't out of the ordinary.
4: We've seen an increase over last year, but we have 14 cubs of the year here right now, but we've had more than that in other years. Our record was 32 cubs in one year.
1: Manitoba Conservation says limited natural food resources have led to an increase in bear reports, with some family groups wandering into communities. The RM of Rockwood is welcoming provincial funding to help extend the life of the Stony Mountain Community Center. Reeve West Taplin says the facility plays a central role in the community.
5: I'll say it's the heart of Stony Mountain. There's a hall that's attached to that where they hold socials and functions. The hockey rink is attached, is a part of it.
1: The multi-use facility also hosts figure skating, public skating, markets, and other events. Taplin says its use continues to grow. Manitoba RCMP Major Crime Services is investigating the suspicious death of a 4-year-old girl at Long Plain First Nation after police were called to a residence Sunday morning. Two other young children were found at the residence, taken to the hospital, including one who was initially listed in critical condition, and both are now reported to be in stable condition. There was a report Sunday morning at 7:45 that a young child was in medical distress and had injuries. The 4-year-old girl was pronounced dead at the scene. Two other girls aged 1 and 2 were also inside the residence and were taken to hospital because of their conditions. Manitoba Major Crime Services and Forensic Identification Services continue to investigate with assistance from the Office of the Chief Medical Examiner. Stay connected and entertained on the go. 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High of 23, it'll feel like 27 with humidity with UV index 7 or high. Tonight, partly cloudy, small chance of showers in the evening and again after midnight. And then clearing overnight. Low of 13. Tomorrow sunny, increasing cloudiness tomorrow afternoon. High of 24, feeling like 27 with humidity and the UV index will be 7 or high. Tomorrow night is clear with a low of 12, and Friday is cloudy, high of 23. Friday night, rain, low of 15. Around the region, Brandon is cloudy and 11. Winnipeg, mostly cloudy and 14. Portage la Prairie is cloudy. Relative humidity is 87%, and the temperature is 15. Sun or storm, you can find the area's official forecast through the Portage Online app. I'm Mike Bloom.
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0: That's Eric Church and Heart on Fire, keeping your Wednesday morning moving along here. 6:37 at CFRY, and I'm Chris Kitchen with you for the CFRY Morning Show. The Winnipeg Gold Ice picked up a 10-6 victory over the Sioux Falls Canaries last night in American Association action. The two teams are back at it tonight at Blue Cross Park with the first pitch scheduled for 6:30. In Major League Baseball, the Toronto Blue Jays defeated the Boston Red Sox 5-3. That series will continue tonight at Rogers Centre beginning at 6:07. And a little closer to home, the Portage Padres have an opportunity to capture their third consecutive Santa Clara Baseball League championship. The Padres travel to Plumas holding a 2-0 lead over the Pirates in their best-of-five final. Portage opened the series with a dominant 20-3 victory before winning a wild game two by a 13-12 score on a walk-off at Rotary Republic Park. A victory tonight would complete the championship sweep and give the Padres the three-peat.
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0: Weather. 15 degrees right now under some cloudy skies. Humidity's 89%. Tendency on the pressure is rising. Dew point right now 13.5 degrees. And the wind's picking up a little bit. Now it's coming out of the west-northwest at about 11 kilometers an hour. Expecting a high of 23 today with a chance of showers early this morning and later this afternoon. Humidex will make things feel like 27. UV index is 7 or high. Tonight, chance of showers and things should clear up overnight. We're going to see a low of 13. On Thursday, sunny with a high of 24. Expected humidex around 27. Thursday night, clear with low of 12. On Friday, it's going to be cloudy and a high of 23. Sunrise, it's at 6:18 this morning. The sunset will be at 8:57 tonight. Earlier, I was talking about weather highs, and, you know, I look at where I have my details from Environment Canada, but, of course, I always like hearing from our rain man, Henry Romance, and he pointed out that the actual record should be for 2018 when we reached a high of 37.7. So I stand corrected. In Brandon right now, it's 11 degrees with some cloudy skies, humidity at 96%. Looking for a high of 24 today. 14 in Winnipeg, cloudy skies, humidity 95%. Looking for that high of 25 today with the chance of showers. Across the region, Regina's at 9 degrees under some partly cloudy skies. Dauphin's clear at 13. Neepawa also clear at 11. Carmen, some cloud this right now. 23 degrees is expected high today. They're sitting at 12 immediate in the immediate. Gimli's at 12 with some cloud. Fisher Branch, 11 with cloud as well. And finally, Oak Point, bit of the hot spot right now. Actually, tied with us for the hot spot. 15 degrees in Oak Point with some cloudy skies. Once again, here in Portage, it's 1560 degrees Fahrenheit under some cloudy skies. Humidity is 89%.

0: it's Garth Brooks, wrapped up in you on CFRY, Real Country Radio. Morning, everybody. I'm Chris Kitchen here with you this Wednesday morning, August the 12th, 6:46 right now. And tomorrow, big day out in Treherne. The Homestead Co-op is having a community barbecue from 11 to 2 at the Homestead Co-op food store in Treherne. I was going to say Treherne, but Treherne is the correct. My apologies to everybody out there. Come out and enjoy an affordable lunch and share some good conversation. A hot dog and a drink? Hey, it's only $1. Coffee and conversation? 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So stop by for lunch and visit your neighbors. That's the Homestead Co-op in Treherne tomorrow for their community barbecue.
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2: With harvest operations getting underway, motorists are being advised to watch for farm equipment and slow-moving semis carrying equipment. Ryan Laux, Health and Safety Manager with Redhead Equipment, says they emphasize defensive driving with their staff as impatient drivers can be an issue.
3: As the demographics change in the prairies and a lot more people are moving away from rural areas into the cities and maybe traveling in a rural area to their lake on vacation, they're not necessarily as well versed as other people have been in the past about what to do if you do need a large piece of farm equipment moving down the road.
2: Darren Height, the Health and Safety Coordinator with Mazer Group, says a lot of pre-planning is required.
4: What time of day should we be sending them? What's the traffic potentially going to be like? Also, too, is do we need to send a pilot vehicle based on the size of the equipment?
2: For Golden West, I'm Glendale Allen Vossler.
5: What's so gratifying is when somebody comes in thinking they may just need a basic four-wheeler, I'll ask a few questions and figure out how they're actually going to use it, and sometimes that points them to a side-by-side instead.
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2: Chance of showers today and a high of 23. Good morning, I'm Mike Bloom. Portage La Prairie City Council supporting the Handy Vans application to the province for an additional vehicle. The new van would primarily transport residents to medical appointments. Councillor Joe Massey says the current service is struggling to meet the growing need.
3: They require a resolution of council, and we were pleased to support it, particularly because this van is going to be used for medical appointments, to see doctors.
2: This was one of a few items on the agenda for City Council this past Monday night. Local farmer Colt Dobbin says this growing season is shaping up better than last year, with timely rainfall helping crops develop heading toward harvest. He says stronger yields are expected, with conditions providing optimism for producers in the area. Dobbin says the biggest difference has been the consistent moisture throughout the season.
4: We've had the rains. Can't complain so far. I mean, the yields look like they're going to be there.
2: He added that while costs remain a challenge, improved crop prices have helped provide some confidence. Recent bear sightings across the province are prompting another reminder about staying safe and knowing what to do if you encounter a bear. We get more from reporter Corey Canute.
5: Judy Stearns, owner of Black Bear Rescue Manitoba, says bears are driven by food and may venture into communities when natural food sources are scarce.
6: The number one problem is bird feeders. They're going to start hanging around people's property, perhaps, and lose that fear.
5: Recent fatal bear attacks in Saskatchewan are an important reminder to respect wildlife and learn how to safely coexist with bears. From the Portage Online Newsroom, I'm Corey Canute.
2: The Stony Mountain Community Center is getting $165,550 in provincial funding for roof repairs. RM of Rockwood Reeve, Wes Taplin, says recent heavy rainfall made the need for the work even more apparent.
7: It's just that the building is showing its age. It's an old elderly building. I'm not exactly sure when it was built, but it's 50 years old or more. You need to do maintenance on it.
2: The municipality had applied for the grant before the storm, and Taplin says the 12 inches of rain accelerated the need to get the roof fixed. Manitoba RCMP Major Crime Services is investigating the suspicious death of a 4-year-old girl at Long Plain First Nation after police were called to a residence Sunday morning. Two other young children were found at the residence, taken to the hospital, including one who was initially listed in critical condition, and both are now reported to be in stable condition. There was a report Sunday morning at 7:45 that a young child was in medical distress and had injuries. The 4-year-old girl was pronounced dead at the scene. Two other girls aged 1 and 2 were also inside the residence and were taken to hospital because of their conditions. Manitoba Major Crime Services and Forensic Identification Services continue to investigate with assistance from the Office of the Chief Medical Examiner. Your local news now. 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
2: Today we've got a mix of sun and cloud with a small chance of showers early this morning and late this afternoon. High of 23, it'll feel like 27 with humidity with UV index 7 or high. Tonight, partly cloudy, small chance of showers in the evening and again after midnight. And then clearing overnight. Low of 13. Tomorrow sunny, increasing cloudiness tomorrow afternoon. High of 24, feeling like 27 with humidity, and the UV index will be 7 or high. Tomorrow night is clear with a low of 12, and Friday is cloudy. High of 23, Friday night rain, low of 15. Around the region, Brandon is cloudy and 11. Winnipeg, mostly cloudy and 14. Portage La Prairie is cloudy. Relative humidity is 87%, and the temperature is 15. Sun or storm, you can find the area's official forecast through the Portage Online app. I'm Mike Bloom.

0: Wednesday morning, 7:07 right now. That's Luke Bryan, Kiss Tomorrow Goodbye on CFRY. Well, I'm Chris Kitchen here with you. It's Garbage Day 5 today. 5A has the recycling. And if you want to know whether you have enough time, and I do believe you have enough time, but you can always look out the window. If your neighbor's garbage cans are empty, then you probably missed it. Strike Credit Union, celebrating the grand opening of its Carberry branch today, and you're invited. All you got to do is head on down to Carberry, 10 Main Street specifically, between 11:30 and 1 for a complimentary community barbecue. You can meet the Carberry team and take a look around the newly renovated branch. Lunch is free. Silver collection donations will be accepted in support of Prairie Harvest Festival. That's happening today, 11:30 to 1. Our very own Brittany Boschman will be down there today, broadcasting live and being on location, of course. So say hey to her and keep it here to CFRY as she makes some reports.
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0: Prairie Oyster goodbye, so long and hello. Right here on CFRY. I'm Chris Kitchen with you this Wednesday morning, 7:14 right now. And the Portage Padres, well, they're big in the news because they have an opportunity to make it three championships in a row tonight. Portage is traveling to Plumas. They're going to be holding a 2-0 lead over the Pirates in the best of five in their Santa Clara Baseball League Championship Series. Now, the Padres made a statement in the opening game. They exploded 20 runs and 20-3 victory. Game two, much different contest. Portage outlasted Plumas 13-12 on a dramatic walk-off at Rotary Republic Park. That means the Padres have scored 33 runs through the first two games of the final, but they'll be looking for one more strong performance to finish the job. Victory tonight would complete the series sweep and give Portage its third consecutive league title. It would also continue an impressive run that has seen the Padres become one of the Santa Clara League's dominant teams over the past decade. First pitch for Game 3 in Plumas tonight is scheduled for 6:30.
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0: Well, he's the dad of Hannah Montana, Miley Cyrus. That's Billy Ray Cyrus with Achy Breaky Heart. And it's right here on CFRY, Real Country Radio. Chris Kitchen here with you on this Wednesday morning, 7:19 right now. We're almost at the weather. And looking at outside, it's pretty cloudy out there, 16 degrees right now. We'll give you some full details in just a bit. I was looking at weather history last hour and kind of went off on a few records that were set. And my buddy Henry Romance, the Rain Man here in Portage, pointed out that the last 30 years, for whatever reason, they don't really count anything new, like say 2015, 2016 and up. So he pointed out that in 2018, the record was set at 37. And I had said 1965 when it was 33. So I don't know why these things are all so off or how hard it is to keep it all together. But anyways, thanks, Henry, for pointing that out. We had a record temperature of 37 in 2018. In 1992, it was down to 4 degrees. That's a little cold for August. I think all of us would be complaining about that bitterly. No pun intended. In 1969, looks like we got a fair bit of rain. 45 millimeters was the record that I'm reading from here. And that would be, hopefully, not all at once. We're going to get rain today. Let's talk about that.
1: Here's the forecast from Manitoba Farmer Wellness. When farming starts to feel

0: afternoon, high of 24. Thursday night, clear skies, low of 12. And on Friday, it's going to be cloudy with a high of 23. Expecting rain Friday night, low of 15. In Brandon right now, it is 11 degrees with some cloud. 24 degrees with a chance of showers expected today. 14 degrees with cloudy skies in Winnipeg. Humidity is at 97%. Looking for a high of 25 with a chance of showers. Once again, here in Portage, it's 16, otherwise 61 degrees Fahrenheit. Bit of a wind coming out of the west-northwest at 11 kilometers an hour. Sunrise was at 6:18 this morning. The sunset, well, we're not breaking the 9 o'clock hour anymore, down to 8:57. High of 23 today with chance of showers later this morning, into the afternoon, and early in the evening.
1: With harvest operations getting underway, motorists are being advised to watch for farm equipment and slow-moving semis carrying equipment. Ryan Laux, Health and Safety Manager with Redhead Equipment, says they emphasize defensive driving with their staff as impatient drivers can be an issue.
2: As the demographics change in the prairies and a lot more people are moving away from rural areas into the cities and maybe traveling in a rural area to their lake on vacation, they're not necessarily as well versed as other people have been in the past about what to do if you do need a large piece of farm equipment moving down the road.
1: Darren Height, the Health and Safety Coordinator with Mazer Group, says a lot of pre-planning is required.
3: What time of day should we be sending them? What's the traffic potentially going to be like? Also, too, is do we need to send a pilot vehicle based on the size of the equipment?
1: For Golden West, I'm Glendale Allen Vossler.
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1: Good morning. We've got a high of 23 today with a 30% chance of showers. I'm Mike Bloom. Local organizations can now apply for funding through Portage of Prairie's Community Grant Program. Applications are available through the city's website with a deadline of September 15th. Councillor Joe Massey says the program helps support a wide range of services.
2: The intake is open now for the Community Grants Program. Last year, we awarded $2.6 million. These are for local organizations that provide very valuable services, whether it's in the arts, whether it's recreation.
1: You can see more details at Portage Online with a follow-up story yet to come. Colt Dobbin says modern technology is becoming a bigger part of his farming operation, helping him better understand crop conditions. The local farmer recently added a drone to scout fields and monitor overall plant health.
3: We've recently purchased a drone to scout fields. That's changed things quite a bit to see the overall health of the whole field.
1: Dobbin remains optimistic about the future of farming and the demand for agriculture. There have been several bear sightings across Manitoba in recent weeks. While Black Bear Rescue Manitoba has taken in more cubs this year, owner Judy Stern says the increase isn't out of the ordinary.
4: We've seen an increase over last year, but we have 14 cubs of the year here right now, but we've had more than that in other years. Our record was 32 cubs in one year.
1: Manitoba Conservation says limited natural food resources have led to an increase in bear reports, with some family groups wandering into communities. The RM of Rockwood is welcoming provincial funding to help extend the life of the Stony Mountain Community Center. Reeve West Taplin says the facility plays a central role in the community.
5: I'll say it's the heart of Stony Mountain. There's a hall that's attached to that where they hold socials and functions. The hockey rink is attached. There is a part of it.
1: The multi-use facility also hosts figure skating, public skating, markets, and other events. Taplin says its use continues to grow. Manitoba RCMP Major Crime Services is investigating the suspicious death of a 4-year-old girl at Long Plain First Nation after police were called to a residence Sunday morning. Two other young children were found at the residence, taken to the hospital, including one who was initially listed in critical condition, and both are now reported to be in stable condition. There was a report Sunday morning at 7:45 that a young child was in medical distress and had injuries. The 4-year-old girl was pronounced dead at the scene. Two other girls aged 1 and 2 were also inside the residence and were taken to hospital because of their conditions. Manitoba Major Crime Services and Forensic Identification Services continue to investigate with assistance from the Office of the Chief Medical Examiner. Stay connected and entertained on the go. 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High of 23, it'll feel like 27 with humidity with UV index 7 or high. Tonight, partly cloudy, small chance of showers in the evening and again after midnight. And then clearing overnight. Low of 13. Tomorrow sunny, increasing cloudiness tomorrow afternoon. High of 24, feeling like 27 with humidity and the UV index will be 7 or high. Tomorrow night is clear with a low of 12, and Friday is cloudy, high of 23. Friday night, rain, low of 15. Around the region, Brandon's mostly cloudy and 11, with Winnipeg mostly cloudy and 14. And it's cloudy in Portage. Relative humidity is 90%. The temperature is 16. Your ultimate weather companion, available on the go. 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
0: Well, never fight off the promo breaks. They're always going to win in the end. Good morning. It's Wednesday morning, August the 12th, 7:36 right now. I'm Chris Kitchen here with you, and we've officially made it to hump day. Once we get through today, I would say, in my opinion, it's all downhill from here. Currently 16 degrees, and we got this Wednesday started. We'll see a mix of sun and cloud today. There is a chance of showers early this morning and again later this afternoon. North wind will pick up about 20 kilometers an hour later today. We got some more weather details coming up in just a little bit. But I just wanted to start your day off right. Garbage day 5 today, 5A with the recycling. Hopefully that gives you enough information to figure out how the day is going to go. I think the only thing left now is it peanut butter or egg salad for lunch?
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0: 16 degrees right now, lots of cloud outside as the sun's trying to push its way through. Humidity's at 90%. Tendency on the pressure this morning is rising, and we're looking at a wind coming out of the west-northwest about 11 kilometers an hour. At a high of 23 is what we're expecting today. The humidex might bring us up to 27. UV index will be sitting at 7 or high. Cloudy tonight. Chance of showers this evening, clearing up overnight, low of 13 expected. Sunny skies tomorrow with a high of 24, humidex will be around 27. Thursday night's going to be clear, low of 12. Cloudy tomorrow with a high of 20, or sorry, cloudy Friday with a high of 23. Friday night, though, rain expected down to 15 degrees. In Brandon right now, it's 11 degrees under some cloudy skies. Humidity is at 97%. 14 degrees in Winnipeg. Still cloudy there as well. Humidity is at 97%. Across the region, Regina is at 9 with some cloudy skies. Dauphin 12 and sunny. Neepawa also sunny and 12 degrees right now. Carmen's at 12, expecting a high of 23 today. Gimli 14, under some partly cloudy skies. Fisher Branch 10, also partly cloudy. And finally, Oak Point, sitting at the second highest temperature, because now here in Portage we pumped past them. 15 degrees with some cloud in the sky. Everybody, it looks like, is expecting some rain today, either early this morning, late this afternoon or into the evening. Looks like it might be, at least according to the radar, have some showers moving through, some clouds that contain showers moving through. Whether we get that rain or not is always up to Mother Nature. 16 degrees right now, 61 degrees Fahrenheit, humidity is at 90%. The dew point, 14.2 degrees Celsius. Bit of a wind at the west-northwest at 11 kilometers an hour. That'll be shifting this afternoon to the north, coming in at about 20 kilometers an hour.

0: That's our very own Brennan's Bounty, This Prairie Town, right here on CFRY, Real Country Radio. Chris Kitchen here with you this Wednesday morning, 7:48 right now, and it's time for our Wednesday Scam of the Week. And I'm kind of titled this one, One Letter Away from Trouble. Because this week's scam begins with a message that comes in your Facebook Messenger inbox, and it usually appears to be an official Meta verified account, which means it looks all official. The message claims suspicious activity has been detected and warns you that your Facebook account will be permanently deleted unless you respond within 24 hours. It may even have the proper logos, convincing language, and possibly even a PDF attachment making it all okie dokie. But look closely, the account name may be misspelled. In one version, verified is written as verified, lots of extra R's. That is the tiny mistake that exposes a phishing scam designed to frighten you into opening the attachment or following a link to a fake website where criminals will steal your login information and your personal data. And from there, who can they ever go? So if you receive an account warning through Messenger, Don't open the attachment. Don't click any links. Don't even do it. Just delete it. Get rid of it. Open Facebook yourself and check your account status through the app or official website if you are concerned. Remember, scammers create urgency because they don't want you to stop and think. If you slow down, check the spellings. Never let a 24-hour threat rush you into a costly click. Scammers lose. And that's this week's Scam of the Week.
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3: Chance of showers today and a high of 23. Good morning, I'm Mike Bloom. Portage La Prairie City Council supporting the Handy Vans application to the province for an additional vehicle. The new van would primarily transport residents to medical appointments. Councillor Joe Massey says the current service is struggling to meet the growing need.
4: They require a resolution of council, and we were pleased to support it, particularly because this van is going to be used for medical appointments, to see doctors.
3: This was one of a few items on the agenda for City Council this past Monday night. Local farmer Colt Dobbin says this growing season is shaping up better than last year, with timely rainfall helping crops develop heading toward harvest. He says stronger yields are expected, with conditions providing optimism for producers in the area. Dobbin says the biggest difference has been the consistent moisture throughout the season.
5: We've had the rains. Can't complain so far. I mean, the yields look like they're going to be there.
3: He added that while costs remain a challenge, improved crop prices have helped provide some confidence. Recent bear sightings across the province are prompting another reminder about staying safe and knowing what to do if you encounter a bear. We get more from reporter Corey Canute.
6: Judy Stearns, owner of Black Bear Rescue Manitoba, says bears are driven by food and may venture into communities when natural food sources are scarce.
7: The number one problem is bird feeders. They're going to start hanging around people's property, perhaps, and lose that fear.
6: Recent fatal bear attacks in Saskatchewan are an important reminder to respect wildlife and learn how to safely coexist with bears. From the Portage Online Newsroom, I'm Corey Canute.
3: The Stony Mountain Community Center is getting $165,550 in provincial funding for roof repairs. RM of Rockwood Reeve, Wes Taplin, says recent heavy rainfall made the need for the work even more apparent.
8: It's just that the building is showing as a senile elderly building. I'm not exactly sure when it was built, but it's 50 years old or more. You need to do maintenance on it.
3: The municipality had applied for the grant before the storm, and Taplin says the 12 inches of rain accelerated the need to get the roof fixed. Manitoba RCMP Major Crime Services is investigating the suspicious death of a 4-year-old girl at Long Plain First Nation after police were called to a residence Sunday morning. Two other young children were found at the residence, taken to the hospital, including one who was initially listed in critical condition, and both are now reported to be in stable condition. There was a report Sunday morning at 7:45 that a young child was in medical distress and had injuries. The 4-year-old girl was pronounced dead at the scene. Two other girls aged 1 and 2 were also inside the residence and were taken to hospital because of their conditions. Manitoba Major Crime Services and Forensic Identification Services continue to investigate with assistance from the Office of the Chief Medical Examiner. Your local news now. 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High of 23, it'll feel like 27 with humidity with UV index 7 or high. Tonight, partly cloudy, small chance of showers in the evening and again after midnight. And then clearing overnight. Low of 13. Tomorrow sunny, increasing cloudiness tomorrow afternoon. High of 24, feeling like 27 with humidity and the UV index will be 7 or high. Tomorrow night is clear with a low of 12, and Friday is cloudy, high of 23. Friday night, rain, low of 15. Around the region, Brandon's mostly cloudy and 11, with Winnipeg mostly cloudy and 14. And it's cloudy in Portage. Relative humidity is 90%. The temperature is 16. 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
9: And I'm Chris Kitchen here with you on this Wednesday morning. And we're going to get into some Carrie Underwood right now. This is Something in the Water, and coming up after this, we're going to talk to local author Terry Todd.

0: That's Carrie Underwood with Something in the Water right here on CFRY. Good morning, everybody. I'm Chris Kitchen here with you on this August the 12th. It is a Wednesday, so we're moving our way towards the weekend and hopefully at a quick pace so we can get there and enjoy it. With me in studio right now is a good friend, or at least I like to say she's a good friend. Not necessarily what everybody would say about me, but that's okay. But Terry Todd is a local author, and she has now how many books out?
1: This is number 11.
0: And you, after all these years, that you're up there with a few. I remember your first book when you were writing it and coming out with that. You were quite nervous at the time.
1: Well, I still am, actually. I won't lie. But yes, and Portage has been so great. At that time, people were following along with my column in the newspaper and cheering me on. And so my first book came out. I had so much support in this town, and I really appreciate Portage.
0: I know you used to do the column quite regularly. Do you miss it?
1: No.
0: Well, that's awesome. No, it was a lot of extra work, wasn't it?
1: Sure, that weekly deadline can get really relentless. So
0: yeah, it was Portage Thoughts
1: or no, Out of My Mind.
0: Out of My Mind. Yeah. That's right. That's what it was called. Yeah, but always did a good job with that. So what genre do you like to stick with when you're writing?
1: Well, my books are all historical fiction, Christian historical fiction, and they're all set in Canada. But most of them around the era of World War II. Now, my newest, The Reluctant Healer of Halifax, is about the great Halifax explosion in 1917. So that was actually during World War I. So I had to learn a few new things to write this one.
0: That's a fascinating topic. I know I've watched a few movies and done some research of my own of that. Quite an important part of our Canadian history.
1: It really is, and a lot of people know very little about it. I didn't know much about it. I didn't learn about it in school. And now that the book is out, a lot of Americans are reading it, and the comments, the reviews on Amazon and so on, they're all saying the same thing. I had never heard about this event. And it was huge. Halifax lost 2,000 people. There were another 5,000 wounded, many of those blinded by flying glass and so on. And actually, the CNIB was born out of that explosion and the need to help so many newly blinded people. So,
0: how long has this book been out?
1: It officially released on August 1st. And I'm having a release party signing here this week at the Portage Library on Saturday, August 15th from 10 to noon. So I'm inviting people to join me for that. They can buy the book or any of my other books, get it signed. We'll have a door prize. And I'm also giving away a book with every purchase, one of my previously released books called Lily's Promise. So I should throw that in there, too, before I forget.
0: Oh, that's perfect. And can you tell us a little bit about the story without giving away too much? Obviously, mm-hmm. We want people to buy the book.
1: Yeah, well, I dug into what happened during that explosion time, and I created two fictional characters and plunked them down into the middle of it. So one is a young soldier named Oliver who's just returning home from the war wounded. Halifax is his home. And his sweetheart, who had been left behind, her name is Pearline. She had gone to nursing school while he was away, but she has a very weak stomach and couldn't do it. So she ended up dropping out of school, feeling kind of bad about that. Now he's home, but he's decided that he needs to call off the relationship because of his disfigurement and his shell shock. He has nightmares every night, and he just doesn't want to put her through that. So he thinks he needs to end the relationship. And 2 days later, the explosion happens. And they're thrown into this world of having to cope with a city that's in this kind of tragedy. Wounded people everywhere. They've both lost people. Pearline ends up turning her home into a refuge for orphans because there were so many children orphaned. She takes in an unidentified baby that she comes to love. He later finds the parents of this child and doesn't even want to tell her because he's afraid he's going to break her heart all over again. So there's a lot of stuff going on. She has a brother who's gone missing. She has a little sister who isn't speaking because of the trauma. And so all these things need to be worked out over the course of the book and in the meantime, you see Halifax recovering from this. And I just have so much admiration for the people of Halifax and how they recovered from that event.
0: So it's available, obviously, this Saturday at the library from starting at 10 o'clock, and you can get it signed. But where else can we get the book?
1: The book is available here in Portage at Heritage Books. You can also get it on Amazon or, you know, anywhere that you would buy books. And then next Saturday, on August 22nd, I'll be at the McGregor Library for folks that in that area from 1 o'clock to 3. And then if you're in the Steinbeck area, I'll be at the Clear Spring Mall all day Saturday, September 19th, with the Authors of Manitoba Book Fair. So that would be another possibility for you if you want to get one in person and get it signed.
0: And that sounds like an event. You probably have all your books there.
1: Yes. Oh, yeah.
0: That would be great, because if you haven't started any of these series with Terry Todd, you do want to. Fantastic reads. Yes, fiction, but in that sense that she puts you into the place of the history and you feel like you're living that history through these eyes of these characters. And they don't have to be anybody in particular. They're just they're characters that you've created, but they make that history come alive. That's what I really enjoy about it.
1: Yeah, I take, of course, do a lot of research, and I take actual experiences that people had, and I give them to my characters. So a lot of that is worked in that way.
0: Fantastic. Anything else you want to add or put out there that's coming up for you? Or
1: this is pretty much it for right now. So I'd love to see people at any of these events. Yeah.
0: That's no problem. Well, really appreciate you coming in this morning and talking with us. It's enjoyable to talk to people in our community, especially people like yourself. You care a lot about Portage la Prairie, and you do a lot through your books and sort of bringing, as I said before, history alive. I just personally, I wish that we just pushed reading a lot more, especially in our schools. I think I'm thankful that you're continuing on the history that we need to do to have that reading there, you know, to pick up a book.
1: Yeah.
0: And I am guilty of audiobooks. I'm not going to say that, but I also still enjoy.
1: Oh, audiobooks count. That's like reading.
0: It is. You can do two things at once with an audiobook.
1: Yeah, that's right.
0: But there's nothing like a summertime read, and this might be it. You got a couple of weeks left in August, folks. This might be your opportunity to sit with a good book before the fall comes and the winter business starts all over again. Well, once again, thank you for coming in, Terry.
1: Thanks for having me, Chris.
0: We appreciate you, and we'll see you on Saturday at 10 o'clock at the Portage Library. And here's Anne Murray. We were talking about Halifax and the East Coast. Well, she's definitely from that.

0: That's Ann Murray.
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0: 16 degrees here in Portage right now, continuing that cloud cover. Sun is trying to push its way through, but it might take a little more of the day to do that. Humidity is at 90%. Tendency on the pressure is rising, and the dew point right now is at 14.7. We're looking for a high of 23 today. We're going to have a chance of showers early this morning, later this afternoon.

0: It is at 93%, looking for the high of 25. Once again, here in Portage, it's 16. Cloudy skies. We're going to see that sun peek its way eventually. It could just take part of the day to do it.
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1: Good morning. We've got a high of 23 today with a 30% chance of showers. I'm Mike Bloom. Local organizations can now apply for funding through Portage La Prairie's Community Grant Program. Applications are available through the city's website with a deadline of September 15th. Councillor Joe Massey says the program helps support a wide range of services.
2: The intake is open now for the Community Grants Program. Last year, we awarded $2.6 million. These are for local organizations that provide very valuable services, whether it's in the arts, whether it's recreation.
1: You can see more details at Portage Online with a follow-up story yet to come. Colt Dobbin says modern technology is becoming a bigger part of his farming operation, helping him better understand crop conditions.
3: We've recently purchased a drone to scout fields. That's changed things quite a bit to see the overall health of the whole field.
1: Dobbin remains optimistic about the future of farming and the demand for agriculture. There have been several bear sightings across Manitoba in recent weeks. While Black Bear Rescue Manitoba has taken in more cubs this year, owner Judy Stern says the increase isn't out of the ordinary.
4: We've seen an increase over last year, but we have 14 cubs of the year here right now, but we've had more than that in other years. Our record was 32 cubs in one year.
1: Manitoba Conservation says limited natural food resources have led to an increase in bear reports, with some family groups wandering into communities. The RM of Rockwood is welcoming provincial funding to help extend the life of the Stony Mountain Community Center. Reeve West Taplin says the facility plays a central role in the community.
5: I'll say it's the heart of Stony Mountain. There's a hall that's attached to that where they hold socials and functions. The hockey rink is attached. Here is a part of it.
1: The multi-use facility also hosts figure skating, public skating, markets, and other events. Taplin says its use continues to grow. Manitoba RCMP Major Crime Services is investigating the suspicious death of a 4-year-old girl at Long Plain First Nation after police were called to a residence Sunday morning. Two other young children were found at the residence, taken to the hospital, including one who was initially listed in critical condition, and both are now reported to be in stable condition. There was a report Sunday morning at 7:45 that a young child was in medical distress and had injuries. The 4-year-old girl was pronounced dead at the scene. Two other girls aged 1 and 2 were also inside the residence and were taken to hospital because of their conditions. Manitoba Major Crime Services and Forensic Identification Services continue to investigate with assistance from the Office of the Chief Medical Examiner. Stay connected and entertained on the go. 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High of 23, it'll feel like 27 with humidity with UV index 7 or high. Tonight, partly cloudy, small chance of showers in the evening and again after midnight. And then clearing overnight. Low of 13. Tomorrow sunny, increasing cloudiness tomorrow afternoon. High of 24, feeling like 27 with humidity and the UV index will be 7 or high. Tomorrow night is clear with a low of 12 and Friday is cloudy. High of 23, Friday night rain, low of 15. Around the region, Brandon is mostly cloudy and 13, and Winnipeg is mostly cloudy, 17. Portage La Prairie is mostly cloudy. Relative humidity is 90%. The temperature is 16. Stay ahead of the storm and stream us on demand. 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
2: Well, good morning, everybody. It's Chris Kitchen here with you. It's 8:38 right now on this Wednesday morning. And tonight, baseball action is alive and well. We've got the Major League Baseball. It's Blue Jays taking on Boston. The Gold Eyes are taking on Lincoln. And the Portage Padres are going for a three-peat tonight. They are up two games in their five-game series against the Pirates, and that's in Plumas. They're going to meet, and it's going to be a great game, and we're hoping that with a quick win, the Padres have a new record under their belt, three season wins in a row. So good luck to the Pirates. Good luck more to the Padres as they take on the Pirates tonight in Plumas.
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2: Weather. 16 degrees here in Portage right now. It's pretty cloudy outside, at least a heavy cloud. The sun's trying to peek its way through. Humidity's at 90%. Tendency on the pressure is rising, and the dew point right now at 14.7. Expecting a mix of sun and cloud throughout the day today. There is going to be a small chance of showers early this morning and later this afternoon. We're expecting that high of 23 with the humidex around 27. Tonight, partly cloudy, a chance of showers in the evening and after midnight. Clearing overnight, and we should see a low of 13. On Thursday, it's going to be sunny with a high of 24. Clear skies Thursday night, low of 12. And on Friday, it's going to be cloudy with a high of 23. Expecting some rain Friday night, low of 15. Sunrise was at 6:18. The sunset will be at 8:57. Over in Brandon, it's 13 degrees under some cloudy skies. Humidity is 95%. 17 in Winnipeg, light rain shower right now. Humidity is at 93%. Across the region, Regina is 10 under some cloudy skies. Dauphin, 14, and it's sunny. 14 in Neepawa, sunny skies as well. Taking a look at Carmen, 15 with some heavy cloud. 15 in Gimli, also partly cloudy. Fisher Branch is at 14, and in Oak Point, it's 16. Both of them with some cloud cover. Once again, here in Portage, sharing the hot spot with Oak Point, 16 degrees, 62 degrees Fahrenheit, humidity 90%.

0: That's Perry Oyster with Louisiette right here on CFRY Real Country Radio. Well, Stride Credit Union is celebrating the opening of its latest store in Carver Street.
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0: 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I'm Chris Kitchen here with you and Strike Credit Union.

0: This is Compass Point. Hi, I'm Pete Smith. Psalm 103, verse 14. For he knoweth our frame, he remembereth that we are dust. Isaiah 26, verse 3. Thou wilt keep him in perfect peace, whose mind is stayed on thee, because he trusteth in thee. The link between these two verses is that frame and mind translate the same Hebrew word. It is also translated as imagination in Genesis 6 verse 5, so it conveys the thought of the parameter of a person's thinking. By nature, our outlook is selfish, worldly, and small, and this is known by God in his fatherly concern for us. He's mindful that we are dust. For the person whose trust is in God, however, the frame through which they look reveals a wholly different scene, one that is tranquil, broad, and fair. Trusting in God makes the difference.
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It was Anita Pierez, Can't You Just Stay Gone? And before that, Mark Chestnut, and I'll Think of Something. And apparently, featuring myself on that song. I'm very sorry, folks. I look down and like, oh, I'm broadcasting live right now over a song. You don't need to hear me. Well, it's my fingers this morning, just not pressing the buttons the way they're supposed to be. But that is what you get for live radio. At least I didn't say anything too bad, right? Well, Strike Credit Union's going to be opening its brand new branch today in Carberry. Everyone's invited to attend, includes us. So we're sending out Brittany Boschman to do some live and on-location spots from there. You can join her for the community barbecue from 11:30 to 1, completely free. You can meet the Carberry team and take a look around their newly renovated branch.

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2: Chance of showers today and a high of 23. Good morning, I'm Mike Bloom. Portage La Prairie City Council supporting the Handy Vans application to the province for an additional vehicle. The new van would primarily transport residents to medical appointments. Councillor Joe Massey says the current service is struggling to meet the growing need.
3: They require a resolution of council, and we were pleased to support it, particularly because this van is going to be used for medical appointments, to see doctors.
2: This was one of a few items on the agenda for City Council this past Monday night. Local farmer Colt Dobbin says this growing season is shaping up better than last year, with timely rainfall helping crops develop heading toward harvest. He says stronger yields are expected, with conditions providing optimism for producers in the area. Dobbin says the biggest difference has been the consistent moisture throughout the season.
4: We've had the rains. Can't complain so far. I mean, the yield
2: provides some confidence. Recent bear sightings across the province are prompting another reminder about staying safe and knowing what to do if you encounter a bear. We get more from reporter Corey Canute.
5: Judy Stearns, owner of Black Bear Rescue Manitoba, says bears are driven by food and may venture into communities when natural food sources are scarce.
6: The number one problem is bird feeders. They're going to start hanging around people's property, perhaps, and lose that fear.
5: Recent fatal bear attacks in Saskatchewan are an important reminder to respect wildlife and learn how to safely coexist with bears. From the Portage Online Newsroom, I'm Corey Canute.
2: The Stony Mountain Community Center is getting $165,550 in provincial funding for roof repairs. RM of Rockwood Reeve, Wes Taplin, says recent heavy rainfall made the need for the work even more apparent.
7: It's just that the building is showing as an old elderly building. I'm not exactly sure when it was built, but it's 50 years old or more. You need to do maintenance on it.
2: The municipality had applied for the grant before the storm, and Taplin says the 12 inches of rain accelerated the need to get the roof fixed. Manitoba RCMP Major Crime Services is investigating

0: investigating the suspicious death of a 4-year-old girl at Long Plain First Nation after police were called to her residence Sunday morning. Two other young children were found at the residence, taken to the hospital, including one who was initially listed in critical condition, and both are now reported to be in stable condition. There was a report Sunday morning at 7:45 that a young child was in medical distress and had injuries. The 4-year-old girl was pronounced dead at the scene. Two other girls aged 1 and 2 were also inside the residence and were taken to hospital because of their conditions. Manitoba Major Crime Services and Forensic Identification Services continue to investigate with assistance from the Office of the Chief Medical Examiner. Your local news now. 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High of 23, it'll feel like 27 with humidity with UV index 7 or high. Tonight, partly cloudy, small chance of showers in the evening and again after midnight. And then clearing overnight. Low of 13. Tomorrow sunny, increasing cloudiness tomorrow afternoon. High of 24, feeling like 27 with humidity and the UV index will be 7 or high. Tomorrow night is clear with a low of 12 and Friday is cloudy. High of 23, Friday night rain, low of 15. Around the region, Brandon is mostly cloudy and 13, and Winnipeg is mostly cloudy, 17. Portage of Prairie's mostly cloudy, relative humidity is 90%. The temperature is 16. Stay ahead of the storm and stream us on demand. Download the Portage Online app. I'm Mike Bloom.
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That's the inspirational song of the day right here on CFRY. Alabama, and just a closer walk with thee. I'm Chris Kitchen here with you on this Wednesday morning. Garbage day 5 today, 5A with the recycling. I don't think it's too late to get your bins out on the curb, but easy way to tell is just look out the window, and if all your neighbor's bins are empty, you're too late.

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11: Today we've got a mix of sun and cloud with a small chance of showers early this morning and late this afternoon. High of 23, it'll feel like 27 with humidity with UV index 7 or high. Tonight, partly cloudy, small chance of showers in the evening and again after midnight. And then clearing overnight. Low of 13. Tomorrow sunny, increasing cloudiness tomorrow afternoon. High of 24, feeling like 27 with humidity and the UV index will be 7 or high. Tomorrow night is clear with a low of 12 and Friday is cloudy. High of 23, Friday night rain, low of 15. Around the region, Brandon is mostly cloudy and 13, and Winnipeg is mostly cloudy, 17. Portage of Prairie is mostly cloudy, relative humidity is 90%. The temperature is 16. Stay ahead of the storm and stream us on demand. Download the Portage Online app. I'm Mike Bloom.

That's Getaway from the Hunter Brothers here in this 9 o'clock hour on CFRY. I'm Chris Kitchen here with you and hoping things are going well for you this morning. Big action in baseball tonight. The Padres are going to be traveling to Plumas to take on the Pirates for their best of five finals. Now, the Padres are ahead 2-0, so tonight is the big win, and they'll be walking home with a three-peat. That's right, three championships in a row.

0: There's the farmer's daughter walking in the sunshine here on CFRY, Real Country Radio. I'm Chris Kitchen with you this Wednesday morning. Walking in the sunshine is just going to depend, I guess. The clouds are pretty thick out there. The sun is trying to peek its way through. It may take most of the day. We are looking for some rain this morning, this afternoon, and evening. Slight chance in all three, but the way the radar is showing, it's a good possibility we'll get a little bit of rain some point.
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6: Today we've got a mix of sun and cloud with a small chance of showers early this morning and late this afternoon. High of 23, it'll feel like 27 with humidity with UV index 7 or high. Tonight, partly cloudy, small chance of showers in the evening and again after midnight. And then clearing overnight. Low of 13. Tomorrow sunny, increasing cloudiness tomorrow afternoon. High of 24, feeling like 27 with humidity and the UV index will be 7 or high. Tomorrow night is clear with a low of 12, and Friday is cloudy, high of 23. Friday night, rain, low of 15. Around the region, Brandon is mostly cloudy and 13, and Winnipeg is mostly cloudy, 17. Portage of Prairie's mostly cloudy, relative humidity is 90%. The temperature is 16. Stay ahead of the storm and stream us on demand. 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

We're always keeping the Portage Online app up to date. Because, hey, it's called news, not olds. So come back 3, 4, 5 times a day and push play to listen to CFRY. Whoa.

0: That Train from Kate's Outlaw on CFRY. I love that ending. Just letting you know, that's something we hear in Portage all the time at one of three major crossings, Saskatchewan 8th or 3rd, and we always get caught. Did you know that they estimate about 8 to 10,000 train cars, so individual cars, travel through Portage each and every day? That is a lot of train coming through. Now, according to rumor or reports, each train is not supposed to have a crossing closed for more than 5 minutes. But you know as well as I do, that ain't necessarily the way it goes.
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1: Good morning. We've got a high of 23 today with a 30% chance of showers. I'm Mike Bloom. Local organizations can now apply for funding through Portage La Prairie's Community Grant Program. Applications are available through the city's website with a deadline of September 15th. Councillor Joe Massey says the program helps support a wide range of services.
2: The intake is open now for the Community Grants Program. Last year, we awarded $2.6 million. These are for local organizations that provide very valuable services, whether it's in the arts, whether it's recreation.
1: You can see more details at Portage Online with a follow-up story yet to come. Colt Dobbin says modern technology is becoming a bigger part of his farming operation, helping him better understand crop conditions.
3: We've recently purchased a drone to scout fields. That's changed things quite a bit to see the overall health of the whole field.
1: Dobbin remains optimistic about the future of farming and the demand for agriculture. There have been several bear sightings across Manitoba in recent weeks. While Black Bear Rescue Manitoba has taken in more cubs this year, owner Judy Stern says the increase isn't out of the ordinary.
4: We've seen an increase over last year, but we have 14 cubs of the year here right now, but we've had more than that in other years. Our record was 32 cubs in one year.
1: Manitoba Conservation says limited natural food resources have led to an increase in bear reports, with some family groups wandering into communities. The RM of Rockwood is welcoming provincial funding to help extend the life of the Stony Mountain Community Center. Reeve West Taplin says the facility plays a central role in the community.
5: I'll say it's the heart of Stony Mountain. There's a hall that's attached to that where they hold socials and functions. The hockey rink is attached here, is a part of it.
1: The multi-use facility also hosts figure skating, public skating, markets, and other events. Taplin says its use continues to grow. Manitoba RCMP Major Crime Services is investigating the suspicious death of a 4-year-old girl at Long Plain First Nation after police were called to a residence Sunday morning. Two other young children were found at the residence, taken to the hospital, including one who was initially listed in critical condition, and both are now reported to be in stable condition. There was a report Sunday morning at 7:45 that a young child was in medical distress and had injuries. The 4-year-old girl was pronounced dead at the scene. Two other girls aged 1 and 2 were also inside the residence and were taken to hospital because of their conditions. Manitoba Major Crime Services and Forensic Identification Services continue to investigate with assistance from the Office of the Chief Medical Examiner. Stay connected and entertained on the go. Download the Portage Online app.
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1: Today we've got a mix of sun and cloud with a small chance of showers early this morning and late this afternoon. High of 23, it'll feel like 27 with humidity with UV index 7 or high. Tonight, partly cloudy, small chance of showers in the evening and again after midnight. And then clearing overnight. Low of 13. Tomorrow sunny, increasing cloudiness tomorrow afternoon. High of 24, feeling like 27 with humidity and the UV index will be 7 or high. Tomorrow night is clear with a low of 12 and Friday is cloudy. High of 23, Friday night rain, low of 15. Around the region, Brandon's partly cloudy and 16. Winnipeg is mostly cloudy and 17. Here in Portage of Prairie, it's mostly cloudy. Relative humidity is 89%. The temperature's 18. From the Portage Online Newsroom, I'm Mike Bloom. On the Golden West Radio Money Scope, the TSX is up 17 points. The Dow is down 184. NASDAQ is down 159. And the dollar's down 4 points at 71.77 cents U.S. That's the Golden West Radio Money Scope.
2: That's Thomas Rhett with Make Me Wanna here on CFRY. I'm Chris Kitchen with you on this Wednesday morning, hoping things are going well for you. I'm trying to think back to the last hour if I said morning or afternoon. It's officially my afternoon because I start at 5:30 in the morning. So it's kind of by afternoon for me, but it's still morning for everybody else. I mean, in fact, morning to the point you're just kind of getting into work, opening up the emails, clearing off the desk and looking at the clock and saying, when's lunch?
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0: That's Ricky Van Shelton. I'll leave this world loving you. It's right here on CFRY, Real Country Radio. Well, it seems like we're hearing more stories about bears wandering into communities here in Manitoba. And usually the one main reason behind that is food. As their food sources dry up or get scarce, they're looking for new ones. And the easiest are what us humans leave behind. Now, Judy Steerums, she's with Black Bear Rescue Manitoba. She says bears are highly motivated by their stomachs. Sounds like most of us men. Garbage, bird feeders, pet food, especially bird feeders. She points that out pretty good. Compost piles, even uncleaned barbecues can encourage a little visit. The rescue is currently caring for 14 orphan cubs, while there's more than it had at this point last year. Stern says the number isn't unusual. So if you encounter a bear in your backyard, and it's possible, don't approach it. Of course, don't send the dog out after it either. Don't attempt to feed it. They're not cute Winnie the Pooh. Give it plenty of room. Make sure your children and pets are inside and call somebody.
1: 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January, $792.80, up $1.60. Spring wheat, Minneapolis, September, $6.70. Hard red winter wheat, September, $262. Wheat, September, $6.45 and a quarter, up $15. Corn, September, $439.75, up $3. Oats, September, $321.75, down $1. Soybeans, August, $11.55, up $7.50. 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Soybean oil, August, $68.45. Feeder cattle, August, $350.17. Live cattle, August, $232.75. Lean hogs, August, $95.38. The Canadian dollar is 71 cents. And crude oil, West Texas Intermediate, $82.79. For Golden West, I'm Glendale Allen Vossler.
2: Good morning. It's Brittany Boschman live on location here in Carberry, Manitoba. Today is the official grand opening of the brand new Carberry Stride Credit Union. 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Come down to the brand new branch, take a tour, get to know the new team. 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Now, Stride Credit Union is thrilled to be a part of the community here in Carberry. There's a coffee cart here as well. I'm going to be talking to different members of the Stride Credit Union team here. We're going to have Brent Butts come in as well. 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It's awesome. It's a beautiful day. We're outside. So come on down for the Carberry Stride Credit Union official opening today.
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9: Today we've got a mix of sun and cloud with a small chance of showers early this morning and late this afternoon. High of 23, it'll feel like 27 with humidity with UV index 7 or high. Tonight, partly cloudy, small chance of showers in the evening and again after midnight. And then clearing overnight. Low of 13.

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0: George Canyon with Sunshine. Right here on CFRY 920 AM. I'm Chris Kitchen with you this morning, and the day that we play all these songs about sunshine is the day the sun isn't exactly having a great time poking its way through the cloud cover. It's a little heavy out there. I mean, not to say it isn't bright, definitely not, I would say hazy in the sky because of the amount of cloud. But we will see some sun eventually, and with that, though, we also might see some rain. I'm expecting some rain early this morning, possibly this afternoon, and again, possibly this evening. Not great amounts, and not guaranteed, but that is where we're sitting at.
1: Good morning. It's Brittany Boschman live on location here in Carberry, Manitoba for the grand opening of Carberry Stride Credit Union. I'm joined with Michelle Van Overen. Now, she's a member experience supervisor. So, Michelle, you're from Carberry.
2: Yes, I moved to the community 2 years ago. My family and I were living in Winnipeg and wanting to be part of a smaller community and live in the country. And we've loved Carberry so much. My kids go to school in Carberry.
1: Awesome. So talk to me a little bit about, you know, Stride Credit Union coming here to Carberry and how important it is for the community.
2: Stride is actually a Manitoba-only credit union. We're very local, involved in the communities. It's important to us to invest in the communities and donate to nonprofits in the community. We're so excited to be in Carberry, and I know many people have been traveling to our other branches to see us there, and we're so excited to just serve the community and have people have another option in town that is nearby. And we have some great employees that are just excited to meet people and help you out, serve their needs.
1: Yeah, and you know what? It's a beautiful building, an absolutely beautiful building. We walked in here earlier today and everyone just has a smile on their face.
2: Yes, we're super excited. It's a gorgeous building, and we're just excited to be part of the community, get to know people and recognize faces everywhere we go. We're super pumped.
1: Yeah, and you know, you just talked about being involved in the community and getting to know people. Well, familiar faces become a thing. You know, people come to credit unions and things like that to trust people. So building that relationship sounds like it's a really important thing for your staff.
2: Absolutely. The whole point of a credit union is to support the community, not just, you know, get what we can get. We are excited to give and just help people grow their money. A lot of people have money that they aren't using, and we're excited to offer solutions and just meet their needs and be a friendly face in the community.
1: Amazing. And there's a free barbecue today.
2: Yes, we're hoping everyone will come out. There's cake in the afternoon as well and free coffee. And we'd love to see everyone come out and pop in the building. Take a look.
1: Awesome. Thanks, Michelle. That's right. We are here until 2 p.m. We're live on location. Come down. The staff is so friendly. So far, so good. Lots of people outside lining up for coffee. So come on down. Say hi to Michelle and her team and partake in all the festivities of the grand opening at Stride Credit Union right here in Carberry.
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13: Today we've got a mix of sun and cloud with a small chance of showers early this morning and late this afternoon. High of 23, it'll feel like 27 with humidity with UV index 7 or high. Tonight, partly cloudy, small chance of showers in the evening and again after midnight. And then clearing overnight. Low of 13. Tomorrow sunny, increasing cloudiness tomorrow afternoon. High of 24, feeling like 27 with humidity and the UV index will be 7 or high. Tomorrow night is clear with a low of 12, and Friday is cloudy, high of 23. Friday night, rain, low of 15. Around the region, Brandon's partly cloudy and 16. Winnipeg is mostly cloudy and 17. Here in Portage La Prairie, it's mostly cloudy. Relative humidity is 89%. The temperature is 18. 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

0: That's Anne Murray, another sleepless night right here on CFRY. Well, I'm Chris Kitchen here with you, and the Stride Credit Union is celebrating a grand opening of its Carberry branch today. Everyone's invited to attend complimentary community barbecue, and you can meet the Carberry team and take a look around the newly renovated branch. 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
1: Chance of showers today and a high of 23. Good morning, I'm Mike Bloom. Portage La Prairie City Council supporting the Handy Vans application to the province for an additional vehicle. The new van would primarily transport residents to medical appointments. Councillor Joe Massey says the current service is struggling to meet the growing need.
2: They require a resolution of council, and we were pleased to support it, particularly because this van is going to be used for medical appointments, to see doctors.
1: This was one of a few items on the agenda for City Council this past Monday night. Local farmer Colt Dobbin says this growing season is shaping up better than last year, with timely rainfall helping crops develop heading toward harvest. He says stronger yields are expected, with conditions providing optimism for producers in the area. Dobbin says the biggest difference has been the consistent moisture throughout the season.
3: We've had the rains. Can't complain so far. I mean, the yields look like they're going to be there.
1: He added that while costs remain a challenge, improved crop prices have helped provide some confidence. Recent bear sightings across the province are prompting another reminder about staying safe and knowing what to do if you encounter a bear. We get more from reporter Corey Canute.
4: Judy Stearns, owner of Black Bear Rescue Manitoba, says bears are driven by food and may venture into communities when natural food sources are scarce.
5: The number one problem is bird feeders. They're going to start hanging around people's property, perhaps, and lose that fear.
4: Recent fatal bear attacks in Saskatchewan are an important reminder to respect wildlife and learn how to safely coexist with bears. From the Portage Online Newsroom, I'm Corey Canute.
1: The Stony Mountain Community Center is getting $165,550 in provincial funding for roof repairs. RM of Rockwood Reeve, Wes Taplin, says recent heavy rainfall made the need for the work even more apparent.
6: It's just that the building is showing its age. It's an old elderly building. I'm not exactly sure when it was built, but it's 50 years old or more. You need to do maintenance on it.
1: The municipality had applied for the grant before the storm, and Taplin says the 12 inches of rain accelerated the need to get the roof fixed. Manitoba RCMP Major Crime Services is investigating the suspicious death of a 4-year-old girl at Long Plain First Nation after police were called to a residence Sunday morning. Two other young children were found at the residence, taken to the hospital, including one who was initially listed in critical condition, and both are now reported to be in stable condition. There was a report Sunday morning at 7:45 that a young child was in medical distress and had injuries. The 4-year-old girl was pronounced dead at the scene. Two other girls aged 1 and 2 were also inside the residence and were taken to hospital because of their conditions. Manitoba Major Crime Services and Forensic Identification Services continue to investigate with assistance from the Office of the Chief Medical Examiner. Your local news now. 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High of 23, UV index 7 or high. Tonight is partly cloudy, small chance of showers again this evening and after midnight. Clearing overnight, low of 13. Tomorrow's sunny with increasing cloudiness in the afternoon. High of 24, UV index is 7 or high tomorrow, and tomorrow night is clear with a low of 12. Friday is cloudy, high of 23, but Friday night has rain with a low of 15. And around the region, Brandon's partly cloudy and 19. Winnipeg is mostly cloudy, 19, and mostly cloudy here in Portage La Prairie. Relative humidity is 85%, and the temperature's 20. The humidity's making it feel 26. Accurate weather updates anytime and anywhere. 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

On the Golden West Radio Money Scope, Toronto futures inch up ahead of U.S. inflation data and earnings are in focus. The TSX is up 136 points. The Dow is down 19 as the NASDAQ is up 124. The dollar's up 2 points at 71.834 cents U.S. That's the Golden West Radio Money Scope.

0: Mr. Ronnie Millsap, and Houston Solution, right here on CFRY, Real Country Radio. Well, you know, some people find a career. Others, they'll go one step beyond that. They find a calling. 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In fact, she is instructing over at Red River College Polytechnic's Portage campus, helping prepare the next generation of caregivers. Her story is the latest feature in our Her Voice series, celebrating local women whose compassion, experience, and leadership continue to make a difference. You can read all about Lori's journey and her story now at Portage Online.
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0: Hey, Bill, and the lucky one here on CFRY Real Country Radio. Are we going to be the lucky ones today to get through with this just a cloud and no rain? Hard to say. A little bit of rain expected this morning, a little bit of rain expected this afternoon, and this evening, 30% chance for all three, but you never know when it comes to Manitoba. 30 could turn to 100 in just a few seconds.
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1: Awesome. 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And, you know, how excited are you guys to be in Carberry?
2: We're so excited to come to Carberry. We have been anticipating this for almost a year now. We know it's been in the works, and we're just excited to get into our brand new building and be part of the community.
1: Yeah, and you know, talk a little bit about the community. Carberry is a good-sized community. There's lots of people here, and this just seems like a good fit because it makes it easier for people here. I know there's been a lot of talk. I've talked to Patrick and Michelle about people going elsewhere for their banking and for their, you know, financial advising.
2: Yeah, I'm super excited to be in here. I grew up in Carberry. I went to school here, and it just feels like home. I'm excited to be back in town. We already have a lot of clients and members that are part of this community, so it's nice to provide them a branch here as well and hopefully grow and continue to meet new people.
1: Yeah, and the building is absolutely gorgeous.
2: Yes, it's very beautiful. We're really lucky. It's beautiful. It's all renovated inside. It's a beautiful building.
1: Awesome. Well, thanks, Erin, for joining me. That's Erin Chisholm. She is a financial advisor with Journey Wealth. So come on down. Come say hi to her and the new staff here. We're here live on location till 2. There's a free barbecue. Come down for that. Cupcakes, coffee, the whole shebang. And it's such a beautiful day. Erin's wonderful. And we're happy to be here for the grand opening of the brand new Stride Credit Union right here in Carberry, Manitoba.
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1: Today we've got a mix of sun and cloud with a small chance of showers early this morning and late this afternoon. High of 23, it'll feel like 27 with humidity with UV index 7 or high. Tonight, partly cloudy, small chance of showers in the evening and again after midnight. And then clearing overnight. Low of 13. Tomorrow sunny, increasing cloudiness tomorrow afternoon. High of 24, feeling like 27 with humidity and the UV index will be 7 or high. Tomorrow night is clear with a low of 12 and Friday is cloudy. High of 23, Friday night rain, low of 15. Around the region, Brandon's partly cloudy and 21. Winnipeg is partly cloudy, 21, and Portage la Prairie is also partly cloudy. Relative humidity 70%, while the temperature's 21, feeling like 25 with humidity. Local news, local sports, and local weather, they're all available via the free Portage Online app. I'm Mike Bloom.

0: Summer Nights, right here on CFRY, Real Country Radio. Well, our summer night is looking like it's going to be around 13, and we're expecting some sun tomorrow with increasing cloudiness afternoon. We're going to reach a high of 24 for Thursday. Thursday night, clearing skies, and summer night will be down to 12. We're going to take a look at what's going on in Carberry right now. Brittany Boschman's coming to us live.
1: Good morning. It's Brittany Boschman live on location here in Carberry, Manitoba for the grand opening of Carberry Stride Credit Union. I'm joined now with Brent Butts, who is the CEO of Stride Credit Union. Brent, first of all, let's talk about it. Carberry, Manitoba, why here?
2: Well, it's a fantastic community. We're just thrilled to be here. And finally, today's the day where we have our grand opening, welcoming people down, had the free barbecue and ribbon cutting, and some dignitaries here welcoming us to the community. We're just thrilled to be here.
1: Yeah, and you know, I've talked to a few of your staff members already, and they talk community. Stride Credit Union, known for community. So let's talk a little bit about what you're bringing here.
2: Yeah, and as you mentioned earlier, Stride knows that an important component of a building business and being part of any community, as you mentioned, is what we give back. And Carberry can expect Stride to be a strong community partner. And just like our other communities, we're here, and we want to make sure that people know that when they deal with Stride and they look at Stride and look at our building and see our staff, that these are the people that are going to be volunteering and the business that's going to be giving back to the community.
1: Yeah, and let's talk a little bit about Journey Wealth. I noticed that they're in your building as well, so let's talk about that.
2: Yeah, Journey Wealth is a very important part of our business as well. And we've said it before, we're a comprehensive financial institution that offers everything, and Journey Wealth is that financial planning aspect. So if members or non-members have questions about anything related to wealth management, estate succession, Journey Wealth is a place to be.
1: Well, and it's super cool because the partnership, right? You guys are in the same building. So if a person has that question, there's somebody right there to answer it.
2: Absolutely. It's very important for us that we have that one-stop shop, and they are connected, but very distinct, different businesses. So we have something, we have a financial solution for every issue that's out there for members.
1: Amazing. Well, it's so awesome to be here. Lots of people joining us, and ribbon cutting. Are you really excited for that?
2: Absolutely. That's kind of the official ceremonial event that we're going to do, and we're going to have some dignitaries that are here for that. And so, yeah, we're excited to officially open this branch.
1: Amazing. And I got to say, the building is absolutely beautiful. Walked in there this morning. Staff had smiles on their faces, very welcoming, and just the colors and the modernness of the building.
2: Yeah, we're very happy the way it turned out. We've been working with the same company for many years, and we like to call it stratifying. So, yes, most definitely our branches are all stratified, and this one, without exception, got the facelift it needed.
1: Awesome, Brent. Well, come on down. We are here until 2 p.m. live on location, although they're having their grand opening right until 5 p.m. tonight. So come on down, say hi to Brent, meet the staff. They're very, very friendly. We'll answer all your questions, take a tour of the building, enjoy the barbecue and the cupcakes, and just come on down to this new building. It's absolutely beautiful. Glad to have Stride Credit Union right here in Carberry. Come on down. It's Brittany Boschman live on location.
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7: Today we've got a mix of sun and cloud with a small chance of showers early this morning and late this afternoon. High of 23. It'll feel like 27 with humidity with UV index 7 or high. Tonight, partly cloudy, small chance of showers in the evening and again after midnight. And then clearing overnight. Low of 13. Tomorrow sunny, increasing cloudiness tomorrow afternoon. High of 24, feeling like 27 with humidity, and the UV index will be 7 or high. Tomorrow night is clear with a low of 12, and Friday is cloudy. High of 23, Friday night rain, low of 15. Around the region, Brandon's partly cloudy and 21. Winnipeg is partly cloudy, 21, and Portage la Prairie is also partly cloudy. Relative humidity, 70%, while the temperature's 21, feeling like 25 with humidity. 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

0: That's Doc Walker with Maria on CFRY, Real Country Radio. Coming up next, the noon news and information hour, and following that at 1:10, it's going to be the CFRY General Store presented by Swen's Small Engines of Ely.
1: Good morning. It's Brittany Boschman live on location here in Carberry, Manitoba for the brand new Stride Credit Union Grand Opening. It is a beautiful building. Just took a tour of it, and lots of beautiful colors, and the staff is wonderful. Also, Journey Wealth, a part of Stride Credit Union in that building as well. So if you are looking to invest your money, good idea to stop in and say hi to them as well. But free barbecue today, cupcakes. There's going to be some dignitaries here. We're going to do a ribbon cutting. Brent Butts, who's the CEO, is here as well of Stride Credit Union. He's going to give a speech. But so many amazing people right here from the community in Carberry have come out to support this brand new building. So come on down. Come enjoy the barbecue. Come say hi. And we're just super happy to be here. We're live on location until 2 p.m. So come on down.

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3: A mix of sun and cloud today in Portage, and we could see some showers later on. Good afternoon, I'm Marissa McFadden. A family from Edmonton made the trip to Arburg for the 3-on-3 basketball tournament this past weekend. Joel Allen and his family finished second after winning the event last year. Allen says basketball is a big part of their family life.
4: Basketball is something that we do almost every day of the week as a family.
3: The family returns each year for the competition, and Allen says playing alongside his daughter and wife is one of the reasons they keep coming back. The Manitoba rep for the Canadian Food Grains Bank, Dale Friesen, has been making his rounds to the many grow projects across the province. Severe weather systems have impacted some areas of Manitoba during the 2026 grow season, but many are still doing well.
5: It's kind of a little bit all over the map right now. There has certainly been some crop loss due to too much rain, right? It's weird after so many years where we didn't have enough rain, but we certainly have had too much rain in some areas, sort of like the Swan River area, the Stonewall area. And so there's been some crop loss. Some of the people that I've talked to, though, have said that there's crop loss and some significant, but the other parts of the field are actually looking pretty good. So it's going to be one of these things, too. You have to wait and see what's it actually going to look like when it gets off the field.
3: Friesen says he doesn't want to sound too optimistic, but right now crops are looking good. A 26-year-old Hamiota man is facing charges after Minnedosa RCMP say he repeatedly engaged in inappropriate behavior towards several females. Police began investigating on July 30th after a 20-year-old woman reported a man exposing himself outside a Main Street business. Officers say their investigation identified similar incidents involving three teenage girls. The man was arrested on August 9th and remains in custody. And Portage La Prairie City Council is supporting the Handy Van's application to the province for an additional vehicle. The van would primarily transport residents to medical appointments. Councillor Joe Massey says the current service is struggling to meet the growing need.
6: They require a resolution of council, and we were pleased to support it, particularly because this van is going to be used for medical appointments, to see doctors.
3: He notes that seniors and residents without other transportation options are among those who rely on the service. The new van would help relieve pressure as demand continues to increase. Stay connected, stream anytime and anywhere. Download our Portage Online app today. A mix of sun and cloud today in Portage, and we could see some showers this afternoon. We'll have a high of 23 degrees, feeling closer to 27 with the humidity, and the UV index will be high at 7. Partly cloudy tonight with a good chance of rain. We'll have a low of 13 degrees. Tomorrow we'll start off sunny, though we'll see some clouds in the afternoon. We'll have a high of 24 degrees, feeling slightly warmer with the humidity, and the UV index will be high again. Tomorrow night will be clear with a low of 12. And looking ahead to Friday, it will be a cloudy day with a high of 23. Taking a look around the region, in Brandon, it is partly cloudy and 21, partly cloudy and 21 in Winnipeg as well. And here in Portage, we're sitting under a partly cloudy sky, humidity is 73%, and the temperature is 21 degrees. Stay weather ready, stream us anytime, anywhere, download our Portage Online app. I'm Marissa McFadden.

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That's the Golden West Radio Money Scope.

0: That's Dwight Yoakam with Nothing. And I'll let him finish. There we go. Dwight Yoakam with Nothing right here on CFRY 920 AM. I'm Chris Kitchen here with you. It's the noon news and information hour. And taking a look outside my window, it looks like we finally caught a bit of a break from the heat across Portage la Prairie. As of noon, it's pretty cloudy outside, but we're sitting near 21 degrees. We're going to see some sunny breaks this afternoon, although it appears it's more like the wildfire smoke that may be leaving the sky looking hazy. Today's high is 24, temperatures falling to around 12 o'clock overnight, or 12 o'clock, falling around to 12 degrees overnight. Thursday stays mostly comfortable and cloudy with a high of 23. Friday will be cloudy and a little cooler, where it might only just reach 19. But I'm looking forward to the weekend. Saturday brings plenty of cloud and the possibility of a passing shower or two, but it's going to get up to a high of 22, and Sunday looks really pleasant, much less humid with a mix of sun and cloud and a high of 24. And that is a bit of a weather update for your noon news and information hour.
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1: That's Joe Diffie, Third Rock from the Sun. And we're rocking it here on CFRY, Real Country Radio. It's Wednesday, August the 12th, 12:17 right now. You're in the noon news and information hour. And the Winnipeg Goldeyes picked up a 10-6 victory over the Sioux Falls Canaries last night in the American Association of Baseball. The two teams are back at it tonight at Blue Cross Park with the first pitch scheduled for 6:30. Over in Major League Baseball action, the Toronto Blue Jays defeated the Boston Red Sox 5-3 in their game last night. And that series continues at Rogers Centre beginning at 6:07 this evening. A little closer to home, some exceptional baseball happening. The Portage Padres have an opportunity to capture their third consecutive Santa Clara Baseball League championship. Now, the Padres are going to travel to Plumas, and they're holding on to a 2-0 lead over the Pirates in their best-of-five final. The Portage opened the series with a dominant 20-3 victory before winning a wild game two by a 13-12 score on a walk-off at Rotary Republic Park. A victory tonight would complete the championship sweep and give the Padres the three-peat they're desperately after.
2: Taking a look at your markets, starting with canola at ICE Futures Canada, the November contract is up $7.70 at $788.70 per ton. The January contract is up $6.70 at $797.90. At the Minneapolis Grain Exchange, hard red spring wheat for September up 13 cents at $6.73 per bushel. December wheat up 13 cents as well at $6.98. At the Chicago Board of Trade, corn for September up 13 cents at $4.50 per bushel. December corn also up 13 cents at $4.73. September soybeans up 9 cents at $11.61 per bushel. November soybeans up 9 cents at $11.78. Oats for September unchanged at $3.23 per bushel. December oats up a cent at $3.46. On the livestock markets at the CME, lean hogs for October up 93 cents at $84.25 per hundredweight. December hog contract up $1.10 at $75.23. Live cattle for October down $2.18 at $224.15. And December cattle down $2.53 at $223.18 per hundredweight.
3: Good afternoon. It's Brittany Boschman live on location here in Carberry, Manitoba for the grand opening of Stride Credit Union right here in Carberry. Come check out the grand opening and make a day of it. There's going to be a free barbecue that's going on right now along with cupcakes and a ribbon cutting to officially celebrate this exciting new place. And while you're here, take a tour of the new building, meet the friendly Stride Credit Union staff and see everything they've created for the Carberry community. Now it's a great chance to stop in, say hello, grab some food, enjoy cupcake, and check out the new digs. So bring the family, bring your appetite, and come celebrate with the team at Stride Credit Union right here in Carberry. And we're so excited to be here. We are live on location till 2 p.m. So come by, say hi. The staff is wonderful. The building, let me tell you, the building is so bright and cheerful. I walked in there this morning. The staff were so kind. And also, there is amazing coffee here. They have a free beverage from Good Morning Coffee Company right here in Carberry. So come on down, come say hi, come check it out. They're going to have a ribbon cutting with dignitaries as well. That's coming up shortly, but we just can't wait to see you. So come on down, come say hi right here in Carberry, Manitoba.
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13: A mix of sun and cloud today in Portage, and we could see some showers this afternoon. We'll have a high of 23 degrees, feeling closer to

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9: 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A lot has changed over the years as technology, science, and medicine has evolved. The one thing that hasn't changed is Hills' commitment to serving the people of Portage La Prairie. We've been here to welcome new babies, support families through illnesses, and celebrate recoveries. 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
10: A mix of sun and cloud today in Portage will have a high of 23 degrees. Good afternoon, I'm Marissa McFadden. Families from across Manitoba and beyond took part in a 3-on-3 basketball tournament during the Arburg Street Festival this past weekend. Originally from the Philippines, Raven now lives nearby and was inspired to compete. Raven says the team willed their way to a win with three simple principles.
11: So just keep on playing, stay strong, and be hard.
10: For the players involved, the Arburg Street Festival tournament offered more than a chance to win. It gave families and local players another reason to get on the court and enjoy the weekend together. Portage La Prairie emergency crews responded to a two-vehicle collision Tuesday evening in the west end of the city. The call came in around 7:50 p.m. at Saskatchewan Avenue West and 25th Street West. One fire truck with four personnel attended the scene, and no fatalities were reported. Severe weather has impacted certain areas of the province over the past few months, and this has also affected various food grains grow projects in Manitoba. Local food grains rep Dale Friesen grew up in southern Manitoba and understands the risks of farming at every stage in the growing season.
12: Yeah, we pray for food producers all over the world, but as every farmer tells me, I mean, that's farming. You have to look at it as a long-term thing. We can't just look at 1 year individually, but trying to look over the long-term trends. And so, yeah, it's interesting. We're still hopeful. Overall, it looks like it should be good, or at least fair. Like, it's certainly not a wasted year or anything like that, from what I'm hearing. So we'll see how it goes.
10: In any given year, there are between 35 and 40 food grains grow projects across the province. Minnedosa RCMP have arrested a 26-year-old Hamiota man following an investigation into several reports of inappropriate behavior towards females. Police say one incident involved the man exposing himself to a 20-year-old woman outside a Main Street business. Investigators also identified reports involving a 15-year-old and two 16-year-olds. He's facing one count of indecent act and one count of public nudity and remains in custody. Local organizations can now apply for funding through Portage La Prairie's Community Grant Program. Applications are available through the city's website with a deadline of September 15th. Councillor Joe Massey says the program helps provide a wide range of services.
13: The intake is open now for the Community Grants Program. Last year, we awarded $2.6 million. These are for local organizations that provide very valuable services, whether it's in the arts, whether it's recreation.
10: Massey says council awarded approximately $2.6 million through the program last year. Access local news anytime and anywhere. Download our Portage Online

today. A mix of sun and cloud today in Portage, and we could see some showers this afternoon. We'll have a high of 23 degrees, feeling closer to 27 with the humidity, and the UV index will be high at 7. Partly cloudy tonight with a good chance of rain. We'll have a low of 13 degrees. Tomorrow we'll start off sunny, though we'll see some clouds in the afternoon. We'll have a high of 24 degrees, feeling slightly warmer with the humidity, and the UV index will be high again. Tomorrow night will be clear with a low of 12. And looking ahead to Friday, it will be a cloudy day with a high of 23. Taking a look around the region, in Brandon, it is partly cloudy and 21. Partly cloudy and 21 in Winnipeg as well. And here in Portage, we're sitting under a partly cloudy sky. Humidity is 73% and the temperature is 21 degrees. Stay weather ready. Stream us anytime, anywhere. 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

0: Mr. Charlie Rich, behind closed doors here on CFRY, Real Country Radio. 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And apparently they are now stopping the Wednesdays, and they'll be just running on Saturdays. And we're hoping spread the word. So farmer's market will not be on Wednesdays anymore, just on Saturdays. And, well, we got ya.
1: Information you'll never need.
0: There's a story up on Portage Online about bears in small communities, and I thought it'd be a good time to talk about the name black bears, because they're not always black. Their coats can be brown or cinnamon blonde, and in rare cases, even polar bear white. And here's the strangest part, a brown-colored black bear is still a black bear, not a brown bear. So apparently bears are identified by species, not by whether their outfit matches the name on the label. And that's today's version.
1: Information you'll never need.
0: Aren't you glad I told you?
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2: 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Despite the war between the U.S. and Iran, rising interest rates around the world, and concern about an AI stock bubble, global equity markets continue to push higher. The benchmark U.S. stock market index, the S&P 500, made a new all-time high this week. This is the continuation of a longer-term trend that has been in place for the past 3 years, and not just because the major technology companies. The very broad-based Russell 3000 Index, which comprises 98% of investable U.S. stocks, made new highs too. The Canadian market, as well as an international European, Asian, Far East, and Australia index, have had an even more steady ascent. Even emerging market indices have been regularly making new highs throughout 2026. Bottom line, as is often the case, the trend is your friend until it ends. So let us help you keep an eye on your investment portfolio to balance positions, take gains, and manage risk as you go. For unique equity investment insights and financial management services, please connect with me at daviderwin.com or 204-918-2734. 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
4: Drought conditions expanded dramatically across Canada during July. Trevor Hadwin, an agriclimate specialist with Agriculture and Agri-Food Canada, takes a look at the information in the July Drought Monitor.
5: Overall, the area of Canada covered by drought continued to increase, going from 18.8% at the end of June to 38.9% at the end of July. The significant increase can largely be attributed to the developing drought conditions across northwest Ontario, northwestern Quebec, and the northern prairies.
4: Hadwin says drought severity also increased significantly. He notes soil moisture reserves tightened across the prairies.
5: As of July, 38% of the prairie region was classified as abnormally dry or in drought, including 15.7% of the region in drought, a significant increase from June, where we only saw 1.5% in drought.
4: Those dry conditions expanded through northern Saskatchewan and Manitoba. For Golden West, I'm Glendalee Allen-Vossler.
6: Good afternoon. 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
4: Today on the Prairie Ag Wire, Agriculture and Agri-Food Canada Agriclimate specialist Trevor Hadwin talks about the weather in July, the National Drought Monitor map, and the impact for agriculture in the prairies. The latest Canadian Drought Monitor map shows southern Alberta and southern Saskatchewan received below normal to well below normal precipitation during July, accompanied by above average temperatures. Hadwin says the region experienced one of its hottest and driest months of the growing season.
5: Much of the prairie region received below normal to well below normal precipitation and above normal temperatures throughout July. Southern Alberta and southern Saskatchewan saw the largest rainfall deficits and the highest temperature anomalies, with much of the region seeing less than 40% of normal precipitation and monthly temperature 3 to 5 degrees above average. Despite dry and hot conditions in July, seasonal totals for most of the region remain near to above normal.
4: Hadwin says timely spring moisture continued to support crops across much of the region, preventing more serious impacts despite the challenging weather conditions. However, some areas have begun to show signs of stress.
5: Spring moisture sustained most agricultural crops and water levels. Drier conditions have begun to result in agriculture-related impacts, especially through the region between Calgary and Red Deer, which resulted in an emergence of an abnormally dry classification. Northern regions of Saskatchewan and Manitoba received well below normal precipitation in July. Short-term and seasonal precipitation deficits have led to the development of a large, severe drought and a smaller extreme drought north of LaRonge.
4: The development of drought conditions north of LaRonge represents one of the most significant prairie concerns identified in the July report. Those moisture deficits have combined with warm temperatures to elevate wildfire danger throughout portions of northern Saskatchewan and Manitoba. At the same time, weather conditions remain highly variable across the prairies. While some producers have been searching for rain, others have been dealing with too much moisture. Hadwin says northern Alberta and parts of west central Saskatchewan continued to receive substantial rain through July.
5: Drought conditions have led to high wildfire risk throughout the region. The one region that continued to receive high precipitation and no concerns for drought is in northern Alberta and portions of west central Saskatchewan. This region received above normal precipitation, with many areas seeing saturated soils and flooding. The agricultural region in the prairies continues to be largely drought-free, with just 2% of the region's agricultural landscape in drought.
4: That finding may surprise many producers, given the widespread dryness reported during July. Even though large portions of the prairie landscape became drier, the majority of farmland remains outside official drought classifications, thanks to moisture reserves built earlier in the growing season. Still, conditions changed rapidly as the month progressed. Hot temperatures, combined with limited rainfall, quickly drew down soil moisture reserves.
5: However, soil moisture reserves declined quickly through July, with abnormally high temperatures and low precipitation. As of July, 38% of the prairie region was classified as abnormally dry or in drought, including 15.7% of the region in drought, a significant increase from June, where we only saw 1.5% in drought.
4: The sharp increase highlights how quickly prairie conditions can change. While just 2% of agricultural land is currently classified as being in drought, the broader landscape tells a different story, with nearly 4 out of every 10 acres across the prairies now considered either abnormally dry or in drought. The deterioration was especially noticeable in the northern regions, where rainfall deficits accumulated over several months. The prairie picture also contrasts sharply with what is occurring nationally. Across Canada, drought coverage expanded dramatically during July, driven largely by worsening conditions in northwest Ontario, northern Quebec, and parts of the northern prairies. Trevor Hadwin is an agriclimate specialist with Agriculture and Agri-Food Canada. 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
6: Good afternoon. It's Brittany Boschman live on location here in Carberry, Manitoba for the Stride Credit Union grand opening. I am joined now with Mayor Ray Muirhead. Good afternoon, Ray. How are you?
20: I'm well, thank you. How are you?
6: I'm wonderful. I'm glad to be right here in Carberry, Manitoba. So, brand new Stride Credit Union. What does this mean to the community?
20: Brand new Stride Credit Union means a lot to the community. It's a privilege to have somebody invest in our Main Street like that. It's a rarity that people like businesses of this magnitude will set up in small communities. So if you can get a place like this on Main Street Carberry, we're pretty thrilled with it.
6: Yeah, and you know, lots of people here for their grand opening. There's a free barbecue. We're going to have a ribbon cutting soon. But you know, I've heard from a lot of people in the community that it just makes it easier access. A lot of people have had to go outside the community for their banking.
20: Yes, that's true. We had options in town, two financial institutions, and when BMO left, we were down to one, so now we have two again. It gives people choices and options, but yes, we're happy to have them fill that void. So.
6: Yeah, and along with Stride Credit Union, of course, Journey Wealth, now with them in the same building. So talk a little bit about that.
20: Well, I just had a tour of the building, and I seen the Journey Wealth side, and I seen Stride side. And I'm telling you, you wouldn't think it was the same building. Well done. They didn't cut any corners, and they made it look very nice. Yeah, I'm very impressed. I think people are going to be happy, very happy with it.
6: Amazing. Well, thank you for having me in your community. I'm so glad to be here. It's Brittany Boschman, live on location. Come on down. I'm here till 2 o'clock. There's a free barbecue, cupcakes. Come down for the ribbon cutting. Come say hello to your mayor and meet the team.
21: Seafried weather.
0: 23 degrees right now under some cloudy skies. Humidity is about 54%. The Humidex right now about 26. We're looking for a high today around 23. The Humidex will get us up to 27. The UV index is going to be 7 or high. Sunny with mixes cloud, but there is a chance of showers this afternoon and later into the evening. We're looking things to clear up tonight, and that will be a low of 13 in the forecast. On Thursday, it's going to be sunny with some cloudiness in the afternoon. High of 24. Humidex will be around 27. Thursday night, it's going to be clear. Low of 12. Sunrise this morning was at 6:18. The sunset at 8:57. In Brandon, it's 22 under some partly cloudy skies. Humidity is 50%. Winnipeg sitting at 23, also partly cloudy. Humidity is at 60%. In Regina, it's 21, cloudy skies. Dauphin's 22 and sunny. Nipawa sunny as well at 22. Carmen, 23, a mix of sun and cloud. Gimli's 23, got some cloud there this morning. Same if Fisher Branch, but they're sitting at 24. And 20 degrees in Oak Point. That's kind of weird. They went from the high in the area this morning to one of the lows. So Oak Point right now at 20, and mix of sun and cloud. 23 degrees here in Portage, otherwise known as 74 degrees Fahrenheit. Tendency on the pressure is rising. Humidex at 26 right now.
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1: A mix of sun and cloud today in Portage, and we could see some showers later on. Good afternoon, I'm Marissa McFadden. A family from Edmonton made the trip to Arburg for the 3-on-3 basketball tournament this past weekend. Joel Allen and his family finished second after winning the event last year. Allen says basketball is a big part of their family life.
2: Basketball is something that we do almost every day of the week as a family.
1: The family returns each year for the competition, and Allen says playing alongside his daughter and wife is one of the reasons they keep coming back. The Manitoba rep for the Canadian Food Grains Bank, Dale Friesen, has been making his rounds to the many grow projects across the province. Severe weather systems have impacted some areas of Manitoba during the 2026 grow season, but many are still doing well.
3: It's kind of a little bit all over the map right now. There has certainly been some crop loss due to too much rain, right? It's weird after so many years where we didn't have enough rain, but we certainly have had too much rain in some areas, sort of like the Swan River area, the Stonewall area. So there's been some crop loss. Some of the people that I've talked to, though, have said that there's crop loss and some significant, but the other parts of the field are actually looking pretty good. So it's going to be one of these things, too. You have to wait and see what's it actually going to look like when it gets off the field.
1: Friesen says he doesn't want to sound too optimistic, but right now crops are looking good. A 26-year-old Hamiota man is facing charges after Minnedosa RCMP say he repeatedly engaged in inappropriate behavior towards several females. Police began investigating on July 30th after a 20-year-old woman reported a man exposing himself outside a Main Street business. Officers say their investigation identified similar incidents involving three teenage girls. The man was arrested on August 9th and remains in custody. And Portage La Prairie City Council is supporting the Handy Vans application to the province for an additional vehicle. The van would primarily transport residents to medical appointments. Councillor Joe Massey says the current service is struggling to meet the growing need.
4: They require a resolution of council, and we were pleased to support it, particularly because this van is going to be used for medical appointments, to see doctors.
1: He notes that seniors and residents without other transportation options are among those who rely on the service. The new van would help relieve pressure as demand continues to increase. Stay connected, stream anytime and anywhere. 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
1: A mix of sun and cloud today in Portage, and we could see some showers this afternoon. We'll have a high of 23 degrees, feeling closer to 27 with the humidity, and the UV index will be high at 7. Partly cloudy tonight with a good chance of rain. We'll have a low of 13 degrees. Tomorrow we'll start off sunny, though we'll see some clouds in the afternoon. We'll have a high of 24 degrees, feeling slightly warmer with the humidity, and the UV index will be high again. Tomorrow night will be clear with a low of 12. And looking ahead to Friday, it will be a cloudy day with a high of 23. Taking a look around the region, in Brandon it is partly cloudy in 22, partly cloudy in 23 in Winnipeg, and here in Portage it's partly cloudy, humidity is 54%, and the temperature is 23 degrees. Stay weather ready, stream us anytime, anywhere. 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
5: On a warm summer's evening, on a train bound for nowhere, I met up with a gambler. 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And he began to speak. He said, "Son, I've made a life

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1: Good afternoon, everybody. I'm Christopher Kitchen here with you on this Wednesday afternoon. And, of course, it's the CFRY General Store presented by Swin Small Engines of Eli. 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Where are you calling from?
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1: Okay.
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1: Okay.
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1: Thank you. Have a great day.
3: You have a great day, too.
1: Bye-bye now. Hi there, you're on the General Store. Where are you calling from?
4: I'm calling from Steinbeck.
1: And what? Oh, Steinbeck. You're on the big edge of our listening crew.
4: Oh, okay.
1: Welcome on. What do you have for us?
4: Okay, we have for sale a 1987 Ford Elite motorhome. It has four new tires, new carburetor system, new wiring. It has good fuel mileage, low mileage otherwise, and everything is in working order, and we have all the paperwork, and we have to sell due to health issues. So we definitely want to sell it. For more information, please call 204-346-9600.
1: Okay. So I have 204-346-9600.
4: That is great. Thank you.
1: Okay. Thank you for calling in.
4: You're welcome. Okay,
1: yeah,
4: have a good
1: day. Yeah, as I say, in Steinbeck, that's like right on the edge. You can't go much further than Steinbeck and still get us. So that's pretty cool. Appreciate them calling in. Ford Elite Motorhome. Hi there. You're on the General Store. Where are you calling from?
5: I'm calling from the Interlake. Sunny Interlake.
1: With the boats, yeah. The motor cars and everything?
5: Boats, motors, trailers, whatever you're looking for, I got it. I got trucks, I got 44 Massey loader, John Deere loader. I got lots of stuff here for sale. I got to try to get rid of some of it. And then a hobby farm I got for sale, too. I got a few bites on it, but nothing serious. And I got also got lots of furniture, and I got an open house there for people want to look around inside. I run a big building here, so they can look around and have a look and see what I got. That's an outside. They're all over here. It's all for sale, and everything is sold as is. And my number is 1-204-739-2091, and my cell is 140-177-8993.
1: All righty. Sounds good. We got it all down there. Thanks for calling in.
5: Yeah, and how is everything over there today?
1: Hey, you know what? We're starting to see the blue sky come out, so I'm a happy man.
5: God, it's so cold in the evenings, eh?
1: Oh, hey.
5: Like winter,
1: that's
5: fall weather.
1: No, not yet. This is wonderful weather. Don't start that weird, that evil W word, you know? Let's not go there.
5: Yeah, that's right, yeah. The sentiment, come on down here and see you and have a look around.
1: Okay, take care, my friend.
5: Thank you very much.
1: All right. Bye-bye.
5: Bye-bye. Bless you. Yeah, bye.
1: Hi there. You're on the General Store. Where are you calling from?
6: Hi, we're calling from Poplar Field.
1: Oh, right.
6: And we're still advertising for those tires that we have, tires and rims for sale. Tire size is 14.928, and we still have them for sale, and hopefully they're in good condition, and hopefully someone is still interested.
1: And you have four of them, am I correct?
6: No, we have two of them. There's
1: two of them, okay. I just want to make sure I got the right number down. Yep.
6: Yeah. Two tires with the two rims,
1: mm-hmm.
6: back tires for their tractor tires. And our phone number is 204-280-0356. So leave a message, please, and we'll get back to you.
1: 280-0356.
6: Yes, thank you.
1: Okay, thank you. You have yourself a wonderful afternoon.
6: Yeah, you too.
1: Okay, bye-bye.
6: Okay, bye.
1: Okay. Probably, I'm not a big knowledgeable farm guy, but I'm guessing they're not the little ones you put on your car. These are probably the big boys. Hi there, you're on the General Store. Where are you calling from?
7: Calling from the language area.
1: Hello, my friend. How are you today?
7: Not too bad, you?
1: I'm good. What do you want to highlight today?
7: I still have the same stuff.
1: Okay.
7: All the different tools and stuff. Jigsaw,
1: right.
7: Skill saw, anything, just name it.
1: If you don't have it, you'll find it, right?
7: Yeah.
1: So we put your dad up there, too, looking for class one driving work?
7: Yep.
1: All right.
7: Up towards Langer's area, the Portage, maybe.
1: Mm-hmm.
7: Yep. And that's pretty much it for today.
1: Sounds good.
7: 445-2405.
1: 445-2405. We got her there. We'll talk to you on Friday, probably.
7: Yep, definitely. Okay. Have a good day.
1: Same to you. Bye. Bye-bye now. Hi there. You're on the General Store. Where are you calling from?
8: Hi, Treherne.
1: And what do you have for us?
8: I got a set of heavy-duty tractor chains. They fit a 18.430 tractor tire.
1: 18.413, you said?
8: No.
1: Oh.
8: 18.430.
1: 30. Yeah. Okay. Yep. 30.
8: Yeah.
1: Tire chains. Yep. Okay. Got it.
8: They're heavy duty.
1: Mm-hmm.
8: I got a drill press. It'll take up to a half inch drill.
1: Mm-hmm.
8: Like new. And I got a Champion generator, 7,000 watt. It'll burn propane or gas.
1: 7,000, yeah. Yeah, or gas. Okay, and your phone number again?
8: Yeah, 723-0796.
1: All right, 723-0796. So you're going to head off to
8: right
1: the co-op?
8: On. Thank you.
1: You're going to go to the co-op at lunch tomorrow for free barbecue? Oh, actually, it's not free.
8: Where is this
1: it's
8: at? In
1: co-op? No, in Treherne. The co-op's having they're having a barbecue at the co-op. It's $1 for a hot dog and a drink.
8: I guess I better go then.
1: Yeah,
8: okay, thanks for letting me know.
1: No problem. Conversation's free. Remember that.
8: Yeah, okay.
1: All right,
8: take care. Thank you very much. Bye.
1: Bye. Hi there, you're on the General Store. Where are you calling from?
9: I want to pay.
1: And what do you have for us?
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1: Okay, you better give me that phone number again, please.
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1: Perfect.
9: Thank you.
1: Thank you for calling. 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
14: 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It's heard Monday, Wednesday, and Friday from 110 to 130. And now back to today's show.
1: Well, good afternoon, everybody. We're back to the second half of the CFRY General Store, brought to you by Swen Small Engines of Eli. Good afternoon. You're on the General Store. Where are you calling from? Hi there.
15: Hello.
1: Hi. Sorry about that. That's my fault, yours. Where are you calling from?
15: Oh, no problem. What was that?
1: Where are you calling from?
15: The Gainsboro area.
1: All right. Just right outside of Portage, of course, right?
15: Yes.
1: What can we do for you today?
15: I'm looking for square bales, like small square straw bales, if anybody in the near area of Portage has any. So that's the small square bale. Doesn't matter what from, but just as long as it's straw. And then I have a cage for sale. It's about 2 feet by 2 feet, maybe a little bit more. And it's on wheels, and it'd be good for like guinea pigs or maybe a small rabbit or something. And I want $25 for it. And then I have two bottles fed. They're pygmy crossed with Nigerian,

0: to worry on the general store. I think everybody knows what a landline is.
1: Yeah, I know. It's kind of old school.
0: Okay, that's wonderful. We'll get that out there and see what happens.
1: Oh, thank you very much.
0: You're welcome. Have a good day.
1: Bye-bye.
0: I don't know whether to tell my daughter about the goats or not. I mean, personally, I think that would be very cool, but can she handle another couple of animals right now? Oh, the things to decide on, eh? We are looking at, actually, that's way past the time. We're at 24 right now. We're beating our high of 23 already, so we're throwing that out the door. 24 right now, high of 23 was what was expected. Humidex is right now at 27%. Humidity is 51%. There's still a chance of showers this afternoon, a chance of showers in the early evening, and a chance of showers towards midnight. It's just these little spurts that are going to be coming along if we get them. Overnight, low of 13. Tomorrow, sunny skies with a high of 24. Humidex will be around 27 tomorrow. Tendency on the pressure is rising. Conditions, of course, it's more sunny than it is cloudy outside. That's the official looking out the window forecast. Dew point, 13.3 degrees Celsius. As I said, 24 or 75 degrees Fahrenheit. Sunrise was at 6:18. The sunset at 8:57. Kind of strange. I've never gone this long without somebody calling in. We're into record-setting time here, folks. I know it's only minutes, but almost 127, 128. Just officially flipped over 128 right now. A couple more minutes before we wrap up for this Wednesday. We want to thank our friends at Swen Small Engines of Ely. We certainly appreciate them being our sponsor. For the CFRY General Store, make sure you head over to Ely, check them out. They're not just repairs. They've got all kinds of things for you to look at that will help you in your day-to-day work. I sound pretty good, don't I? Even sound like I know what I'm talking about. But Swen Small Engines of Ely, they know what they're talking about. They don't have to rely on me. Thank goodness for that. I am Christopher Kitchen. I'm your host for the CFRY General Store. Love being here every Monday, Wednesday, and Friday from 1:10 to 1:30. And I am just babbling. I think now we are in a record-setting time, folks. We have never gone this long without at least one phone call. And we might pull it in a little early today, which is fine. I can catch up on my time here. Everything I do is based on time. Got to watch my hours, my half hours, make sure everything is put through and kept. Of course, because you listen to the news, you want to hear it at 1 o'clock, 2 o'clock, 3 o'clock, not 5 after, 10 after, which is, again, something that can happen if I don't watch my time. I am going on. We're going to wrap it up, folks. You don't need to hear me anymore. Thanks to everybody who called in. Appreciate it. We'll see you on Friday. That will be the 14th of August. Yes. Friday afternoon at 1:10, right here in the CFRY General Store.
2: 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We get it. So are we. Gathering news and telling stories about our community. 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

0: That's Prairie Oyster with Louise Yett right here on CFRY, Real Country Radio. Well, I'm Chris Kitchen here with you, and Stride Credit Union is celebrating the grand opening of its latest branch in Carberry today, and our own Brittany Boschman is live and on location.
1: Good afternoon, it's Brittany Boschman live on location here in Carberry, Manitoba at Stride Credit Union's grand opening. 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Good afternoon, Nancy. How are you?
2: I'm doing great. We've had a great turnout today and lots of people still here, so it's been a perfect day.
1: So Stride Credit Union investing in the town of Carberry. So talk to me, why Carberry?
2: It was a market that we have members here. We have business. We felt it was important to have a bricks and mortar presence in this community. And as you can see, when you drive down Main Street, the building that we took over has a very different look. And inside has been totally redone. So it's very exciting.
1: Yeah. And let's talk a little bit about Stride Credit Union and community, because you guys are very invested in the community. So talk a little bit about excitement around being and supporting Carberry.
2: Yeah, so that is true. We are very, very focused on being community involved. Our staff, you know, you can see them volunteering at various events around the province. And so Carberry is just another community that we can add to that. We were fortunate enough last year to support the Tiny Taters Daycare that they are trying to get off the ground here in Carberry through the Stride Forward Fund. Carberry Fair recently. We bought a 4-H steer here. There's the Prairie Harvest Festival coming up that we're also supporting. So lots of things going on in this community, as with the same as in all the other communities that we have a presence in. So it's exciting, and we're looking forward to just being a part of this town.
1: Amazing. And you know what, you just touched on brand new looking building. Well, the inside of it, let me tell you, the inside is bright and cheerful. So what went into that?
2: Lots of work, lots of renovations, obviously. It's been, almost a year-long process here getting this going, and we're very excited that the doors are open. It is very bright, very welcoming, and we're excited for the town and the surrounding communities also to come and check it out and see what we've done to the building.
1: Amazing. Thank you, Nancy. It's Brittany Boschman live on location here in Carberry at the brand new grand opening of the Stride Credit Union.
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7: A mix of sun and cloud today in Portage, and we could see some showers this afternoon. We'll have a high of 23 degrees, feeling closer to 27 with the humidity, and the UV index will be high at 7. Partly cloudy tonight with a good chance of rain. We'll have a low of 13 degrees. Tomorrow we'll start off sunny, though we'll see some clouds in the afternoon. We'll have a high of 24 degrees, feeling slightly warmer with the humidity, and the UV index will be high again. Tomorrow night will be clear with a low of 12. And looking ahead to Friday, it will be a cloudy day with a high of 23. Stay weather ready, stream us anytime, anywhere, download our Portage online app. I'm Marissa McFadden.

0: There's Tim Hicks and Forever Rebels right here on CFRY, Real Country Radio. I'm Chris Kitchen here with you. Looking outside, it's a bit cloudy still. We could get some rain this afternoon, and that could be also into this evening. So hopefully, if it does happen, it's just going to be quick, light, and easy. Just enough to annoy us that we can't mow the lawn. Stride Credit Union is opening its latest branch in Carberry today. And live on location's our own Brittany Boschman.
1: Good afternoon. Brittany Boschman here, live on location in Carberry at the grand opening of Stride Credit Union. Joined again with Brent Butts, who is the CEO of Stride Credit Union. So, Brent, how's the day been?
2: It's been fantastic. Overwhelming is a word that I would use. A very, very, very strong response from the community in our grand opening here today, and we couldn't be happier.
1: Yeah, you know, you had some dignitaries here. You had, of course, the MLA. You also had the mayor. So how does it make you feel with this warm welcome?
2: Just very important that we see the community recognizing that Stride has made an investment here, and we're just excited to be here. And again, the welcome has been overwhelming.
1: You know, and finally, what would you say to your staff? Because, you know, in your speech that you gave, there's a lot of work that goes behind the scenes.
2: Yeah, our staff are very excited to be here as well. They're anxious. They've been training and waiting for this facility to be open, and they are welcoming people with open arms into our branch, and we just couldn't be happier. I know our staff are excited, and you can see that in today's excitement and this announcement here today.
1: Amazing. Thanks so much, Brent. Thanks for having us. Of course, we love being here for you guys as well, and congratulations.
2: Thank you very much.
1: All right, it's Brittany Boschman live on location here in Carberry.
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1: A mix of sun and cloud today in Portage will have a high of 23 degrees. Good afternoon, I'm Marissa McFadden. Families from across Manitoba and beyond took part in a three-on-three basketball tournament during the Arburg Street Festival this past weekend. Originally from the Philippines, Raven now lives nearby and was inspired to compete. Raven says the team willed their way to a win with three simple principles.
2: So just keep on playing, stay strong, and be hard.
1: For the players involved, the Arburg Street Festival tournament offered more than a chance to win. It gave families and local players another reason to get on the court and enjoy the weekend together. Portage La Prairie emergency crews responded to a two-vehicle collision Tuesday evening in the west end of the city. The call came in around 7:50 p.m. at Saskatchewan Avenue West and 25th Street West. One fire truck with four personnel attended the scene, and no fatalities were reported. Severe weather has impacted certain areas of the province over the past few months, and this has also affected various food grains grow projects in Manitoba. Local food grains rep Dale Friesen grew up in southern Manitoba and understands the risks of farming at every stage in the growing season.
3: Yeah, we pray for food producers all over the world, but as every farmer tells me, I mean, that's farming. You have to look at it as a long-term thing. We can't just look at 1 year individually, but trying to look over the long-term trends. And so, yeah, it's interesting. We're still hopeful. Overall, it looks like it should be good, or at least fair. Like, it's certainly not a wasted year or anything like that, from what I'm hearing. So we'll see how it goes.
1: In any given year, there are between 35 and 40 food grains grow projects across the province. Minnedosa RCMP have arrested a 26-year-old Hamiota man following an investigation into several reports of inappropriate behavior towards females. Police say one incident involved the man exposing himself to a 20-year-old woman outside a Main Street business. Investigators also identified reports involving a 15-year-old and two 16-year-olds. He is facing one count of indecent act and one count of public nudity and remains in custody. Local organizations can now apply for funding through Portage La Prairie's Community Grant Program. Applications are available through the city's website with a deadline of September 15th. Councillor Joe Massey says the program helps provide a wide range of services.
4: The intake is open now for the Community Grants Program. Last year, we awarded $2.6 million. These are for local organizations that provide very valuable services, whether it's in the arts, whether it's recreation.
1: Massey says council awarded approximately $2.6 million through the program last year. Access local news anytime and anywhere. 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A mix of sun and cloud today in Portage, and we could see some showers this afternoon. We'll have a high of 23 degrees, feeling closer to 27 with the humidity, and the UV index will be high at 7. Partly cloudy tonight with a good chance of rain. We'll have a low of 13 degrees. Tomorrow we'll start off sunny, though we'll see some clouds in the afternoon. We'll have a high of 24 degrees, feeling slightly warmer with the humidity, and the UV index will be high again. Tomorrow night will be clear with a low of 12. And looking ahead to Friday, it will be a cloudy day with a high of 23. Taking a look around the region, in Brandon, it is partly cloudy in 22, partly cloudy in 23 in Winnipeg. And here in Portage, it's partly cloudy, humidity is 54%, and the temperature is 23 degrees. Stay weather ready, stream us anytime, anywhere. Download our Portage Online app. I'm Marissa McFadden.
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1: On the Golden West Radio Money Scope, TSX is up 153 points, the Dow is up 29, NASDAQ is up 172, and the dollar is down at 70.70 cents US. That's the Golden West Radio Money Scope.

That was Rain is a Good Thing by Luke Bryan on CFRY. Good afternoon, I'm Tristan Sokolowski, and welcome to the 2 o'clock hour. Hope your Wednesday afternoon is treating you well so far. We're getting into that part of the day where the morning is behind us, lunch is probably behind us as well, and now you're looking ahead to getting through the rest of your afternoon. And if you're working, running errands, out on the road, or just enjoying a little bit of time to yourself today, I'm so glad to have you here with us. There's still plenty of summer left, even though August has a way of making everybody start thinking about September, though we're not there yet. So enjoy the August days while we got them. I got more great music on the way, so let's keep it right here. Here's Beautiful Concept by Shane Yellowbird.

0: That was El Paso on CFRY. Tomorrow afternoon, there's a pretty unique event happening at Prairie Fusion Arts and Entertainment Center. It's the Nerf Extravaganza. Starting at 3 p.m. tomorrow, it's open to ages 8 and up, with children ages 8 to 13 costing $15, while youth and adults 14 and older are $21 plus taxes. There will be several different games and formats with prizes for skills demonstrated. Organizers will supply the Nerf guns and ammunition, though, so if you have your own Nerf gun at home, they're asking you to leave it there. There are also strict rules about friendly gameplay and being respectful, and everyone taking part will need to sign a waiver. Drinks and snacks will be available for purchase, and tickets can be purchased online with limited tickets available at the door. So if you're looking for something a little different tomorrow afternoon, there you go. But for now, let's keep it right here for more great music coming your way in just a few minutes.
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6: A mix of sun and cloud today in Portage, and we could see some showers this afternoon. We'll have a high of 23 degrees, feeling closer to 27 with the humidity, and the UV index will be high at 7. Partly cloudy tonight with a good chance of rain. We'll have a low of 13 degrees. Tomorrow we'll start off sunny, though we'll see some clouds in the afternoon. We'll have a high of 24 degrees, feeling slightly warmer with the humidity, and the UV index will be high again. Tomorrow night will be clear with a low of 12. And looking ahead to Friday, it will be a cloudy day with a high of 23. Stay weather ready, stream us anytime, anywhere, download our Portage online app. I'm Marissa McFadden.

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0: That was Love is a Rose by Terry Clark on CFRY. Let's get you caught up on the Wednesday afternoon weather, shall we? We're looking at a mix of sun and cloud today with a 30% chance of showers late this afternoon. The wind will become north at 20 kilometers an hour late as well, with a high of 23 and a humidex of 27. The UV index is also high at 7, so if you're heading outdoors, sunscreen is a great idea. Tonight, we're looking at partly cloudy skies with a 30% chance of showers this evening and after midnight, followed by clearing overnight. The north wind will become light late this evening and the low will be 13 degrees. So if you're making plans for later today, just keep that chance of showers in mind. Otherwise, it looks like a pretty comfortable August afternoon.
1: You ever feel like you're the last one to know what's going on? 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
5: A mix of sun and cloud today in Portage, and we could see some showers this afternoon. We'll have a high of 23 degrees, feeling closer to 27 with the humidity, and the UV index will be high at 7. Partly cloudy tonight with a good chance of rain. We'll have a low of 13 degrees. Tomorrow we'll start off sunny, though we'll see some clouds in the afternoon. We'll have a high of 24 degrees, feeling slightly warmer with the humidity, and the UV index will be high again. Tomorrow night will be clear with a low of 12. And looking ahead to Friday, it will be a cloudy day with a high of 23. Stay weather ready. Stream us anytime, anywhere. 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

0: That was Reach You by Carolyn Dawn Johnson on CFRY. And before we head into the 3 o'clock hour, here's a quick look ahead at some things coming up. Friday afternoon, the Portage Regional Library is hosting Pirate Open Mic from 2 to 4 with themed jokes and performance prompts for inspiration. As well as this weekend, the Stonewall Query Day starts, and Friday night kicks off with a great Canadian road trip featuring Doc Walker, Michelle Wright, and Jason McCoy. That show gets underway at 8 p.m. at the Veterans Memorial Sports Complex parking lot, and it's free for everyone. Then Saturday morning, the library has Wiggles and Giggles from 10:30 to 11, designed for kids ages infant to 5 with storytelling, musical activities, and interactive games. So lots happening, plenty of ways to get out and enjoy the rest of August. But that is it for me. I hope you guys enjoy the rest of your afternoon and keep it right here on CFRY.
1: 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Hard red winter wheat, September, $262. Wheat, September, $654.50, up 24 and a quarter. 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The Canadian dollar is 71 cents. And crude oil, West Texas Intermediate, 93.17. For Golden West, I'm Glendalee Allen Vossler.
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1: A mix of sun and cloud today in Portage, and we could see some showers later on. Good afternoon, I'm Marissa McFadden. A family from Edmonton made the trip to Arburg for the 3-on-3 basketball tournament this past weekend. Joel Allen and his family finished second after winning the event last year. Allen says basketball is a big part of their family life.
2: Basketball is probably something that we do almost every day of the week as a family.
1: The family returns each year for the competition, and Allen says playing alongside his daughter and wife is one of the reasons they keep coming back. The Manitoba rep for the Canadian Food Grains Bank, Dale Friesen, has been making his rounds to the many grow projects across the province. Severe weather systems have impacted some areas of Manitoba during the 2026 grow season, but many are still doing well.
3: Kind of a little bit all over the map right now. There has certainly been some crop loss due to too much rain, right? It's weird after so many years where we didn't have enough rain, but we certainly have had too much rain in some areas, sort of like the Swan River area, the Stonewall area. And so there's been some crop loss. Some of the people that I've talked to, though, have said that there's crop loss and some significant, but the other parts of the field are actually looking pretty good. So it's going to be one of these things, too. You have to wait and see what's it actually going to look like when it gets off the field.
1: Friesen says he doesn't want to sound too optimistic, but right now crops are looking good. A 26-year-old Hamiota man is facing charges after Minnedosa RCMP say he repeatedly engaged in inappropriate behavior towards several females. Police began investigating on July 30th after a 20-year-old woman reported a man exposing himself outside a Main Street business. Officers say their investigation identified similar incidents involving three teenage girls. The man was arrested on August 9th and remains in custody. And Portage La Prairie City Council is supporting the Handy Vans application to the province for an additional vehicle. The van would primarily transport residents to medical appointments. Councillor Joe Massey says the current service is struggling to meet the growing need.
4: They require a resolution of council, and we were pleased to support it, particularly because this van is going to be used for medical appointments, to see doctors.
1: He notes that seniors and residents without other transportation options are among those who rely on the service. The new van would help relieve pressure as demand continues to increase. Stay connected, stream anytime and anywhere. Download our Portage Online app today. We're seeing a mix of sun and cloud today in Portage, though we could see a chance of rain this afternoon. We'll have a high of 24, feeling closer to 27 with the humidity, and the UV index will be high at 7. Partly cloudy tonight, and we could see some rain. We'll have a low of 13 degrees overnight. Tomorrow will start off sunny, though we'll see some increasing cloudiness as the day goes on. We'll have a high of 24 degrees, feeling slightly warmer with the humidity, and the UV index will be high again. And tomorrow night will be clear with a low of 12. Looking ahead to Friday, it will be a cloudy day with a high of 23 degrees. Taking a look around the region, in Brandon, it is mostly cloudy and 23, partly cloudy and 25 in Winnipeg. And here in Portage, it's mainly sunny. Humidity is 46% and the temperature is 24 degrees. Stay weather ready. 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That's the Golden West Radio Money Scope.

0: That was Good Time, Alan Jackson on CFRY 920. Good afternoon. Brittany Boschman here with you. Just got back from Carberry, Manitoba. We were live on location for the Stride Credit Union grand opening in Carberry, and what an awesome time it was. Thanks to everyone who came out and said hello. Let's take a look at your weather. Just after 3, 22 degrees here in Portage la Prairie. Your high today is 23, but will feel more like 27 with the Humidex. The UV index is sitting at 7, so that's high. Sunscreen's still a good idea if you're spending time outside. Winds will pick up from the north around 20 kilometers an hour late this afternoon. And also looking at a chance of showers tonight. 30% chance of showers this evening and after midnight before we clear overnight with a low of 13. As for tomorrow, sunny to start, increasing cloudiness in the afternoon with a high of 24, then clear skies overnight and a low of 12. So keep the umbrella close by this evening, and looks like tomorrow could be a pretty nice summer day.
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0: The Secret of Life, Faith Hill on CFRY 920. Well, here's something pretty cool and a chance to step back in time and celebrate a big piece of Portage La Prairie history. Hill's Drugstore is celebrating 125 years of serving our community, and they're inviting you to the Fort Lorraine Museum on Saturday, August 22nd. So mark your calendars from 10:30 until 2 in the afternoon. Now, it's going to be a full day of history, memories, and family fun, and you'll be among the first to check out the brand new Hill's Drugstore exhibit at the museum. Now, there's going to be free lunch, free dessert, games for all ages, door prizes, and even us live on location. Now, there will also be an anniversary speech celebrating 125 years of local care, and the best part, admission, lunch, and dessert are completely complimentary. So grab the family, reconnect with some old friends, and come celebrate 125 years of Hill's Drugstore being a part of the Portage community. Again, that's Saturday, August 22nd from 10:30 to 2:30 at Fort Lorraine Museum right here in Portage. Now, it's going to be a great day of local history and a whole lot of fun.
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7: A mix of sun and cloud today in Portage, and we could see some showers this afternoon. We'll have a high of 23 degrees, feeling closer to 27 with the humidity, and the UV index will be high at 7. Partly cloudy tonight with a good chance of rain. We'll have a low of 13 degrees. Tomorrow we'll start off sunny, though we'll see some clouds in the afternoon. We'll have a high of 24 degrees, feeling slightly warmer with the humidity, and the UV index will be high again. Tomorrow night will be clear with a low of 12. And looking ahead to Friday, it will be a cloudy day with a high of 23. Stay weather ready, stream us anytime, anywhere, download our Portage online app. I'm Marissa McFadden.

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0: Hyde Valley. Rescue you on CFRY 920. Well, Quarry Days is happening this weekend in Stonewall. We're going to be live on location for Celebrate Summer on Saturday. But if you're looking for something fun to do Friday night, you're going to want to check this out. The Great Canadian Road Trip is rolling into Stonewall with a fantastic lineup of Canadian country music, including Doc Walker, Michelle Wright, and Jason McCoy, all live in concert. Now, the show is happening at 8 p.m. in the Veterans Memorial Sports Complex parking lot in Stonewall. And here's the best part. It's free. So grab the family, grab some friends, throw a couple lawn chairs in the vehicle, and head to Stonewall for a night of live Canadian country music under the stars. That's Friday night, 8 o'clock, Veterans Memorial Sports Complex parking lot in Stonewall for Quarry Days.
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5: A mix of sun and cloud today in Portage, and we could see some showers this afternoon. We'll have a high of 23 degrees, feeling closer to 27 with the humidity, and the UV index will be high at 7. Partly cloudy tonight with a good chance of rain. We'll have a low of 13 degrees. Tomorrow we'll start off sunny, though we'll see some clouds in the afternoon. We'll have a high of 24 degrees, feeling slightly warmer with the humidity, and the UV index will be high again. Tomorrow night will be clear with a low of 12. And looking ahead to Friday, it will be a cloudy day with a high of 23. 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

0: Love changes everything. Aaron Lyons on CFRY 920. Well, that's it for me today. I'm Brittany Bachman. We got Matt Schroeder coming in next to take you to 6. And enjoy the nice evening ahead. We are supposed to see a little bit of showers, which, I mean, I think some of us could use a little rain. It's looking a little dry in Portage. But, of course, with rain sometimes comes mosquitoes. And I think we've all had enough of the mosquitoes. But keep it locked here. Matt Schroeder coming in next.
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1: It is mostly cloudy today, but look forward to warmer weather throughout the rest of the week. Good evening, I'm Matt Schroeder. The Fort Lorraine Museum is celebrating a fresh look ahead of its 60th anniversary next year. The museum has opened its new cafe, while the south wing of its military building has been refreshed and renamed to the Rutherford Building, in honor of longtime volunteer Rusty Rutherford. Programming and administrative manager Caitlin Post says the projects are another example of the community coming together to support the museum.
2: Without that sense of community and that mutual aid and volunteerism, the museum wouldn't have existed, it wouldn't have been created, and nor would have it survived all these years.
1: The museum also celebrated renovations to its visitor center with support from the Community Foundation of the Portage and District. Manitoba rep for the Canadian Food Grains Bank, Dale Friesen, has been making his rounds to the many grow projects across the province. Severe weather systems have impacted some areas of Manitoba during the 2026 grow season, but many are still doing well.
3: It's kind of a little bit all over the map right now. There has certainly been some crop loss due to too much rain, right? It's weird after so many years where we didn't have enough rain, but we certainly have had too much rain in some areas, sort of like the Swan River area, the Stonewall area. So there's been some crop loss. Some of the people that I've talked to, though, have said that there's crop loss and some significant, but the other parts of the field are actually looking pretty good. So it's going to be one of these things, too. You have to wait and see what's it actually going to look like when it gets off the field.
1: A family from Edmonton made the trip to Arburg for the 3-on-3 basketball tournament. Joe Allen and his family finished second after winning the event last year. Allen says basketball is a big part of their family life.
4: Basketball is something that we do almost every day of the week as a family.
1: The family returns each year for the competition. Allen says playing alongside his daughter and wife is one of the reasons they keep coming back. Local farmer Colt Dobbins says his growing season is shaping up better than last year, with timely rainfall helping crops develop heading towards harvest. He says stronger yields are expected, with conditions providing optimism for producers in the area.
5: We've had the rains. Can't complain so far. I mean, the yields look like they're going to be there.
1: Dobbin added that while costs remain a challenge, improved crop prices have helped provide some confidence for farmers. For news on the go, download our Portage Online app. Tonight is partly cloudy, 30% chance of showers later this evening and after midnight. It'll clear overnight, winds will go north of 20 kilometers an hour, becoming light later this evening with a low of 13. Tomorrow on Thursday, it'll be sunny, increasing cloudiness in the afternoon, winds becoming northeast of 20 kilometers an hour early in the afternoon, high of 24, humid index of 27, and a UV index of 7 or high. Tomorrow night, it'll be clear with a low of 12. And on Friday, it'll be cloudy with a high of 23. Friday night, there will be rain and a low of 15. To start the weekend off on Saturday, there will be rain, again, high of 23, cloudy periods on Saturday night, and a low of 13. To end the weekend off on Sunday, a mix of sun and cloud, a high of 24. Sunday night, it'll be clear with a low of 13. Taking a look now around the region, in Brampton, it is mostly cloudy, 24 degrees, with the humidex 26. In Winnipeg, it's partly cloudy, 25 degrees, with the humidex there, it is 28. Now back here in Portage, it is also 25, with the humidex 26, and winds going northwest at 11 kilometers an hour. 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

0: Eric Church and Springsteen here on CFRY 920. Coming up right away, we have The Most Beautiful Girl by Charlie Rich.
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0: Charlie Rich and the most beautiful girl here on CFRY 920. It's that time of the year where everyone is celebrating their loved ones. That may be around Valentine's Day for most people, but for me, the love never stops coming. Shout out to my amazing girlfriend, Haley. I love you. Most beautiful girl in the world. If you've got a girlfriend or a boyfriend or whatever, tell them. They're your most beautiful person in the world. Give them some love because they might need it on a hard day. Today might be a hard day tomorrow, but just let them know you love them, guys. A little love goes a long way.
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0: Tonight is partly cloudy, 30% chance of showers later this evening and after midnight. It'll clear overnight, winds will go north of 20 kilometers an hour, becoming light later this evening with a low of 13. Tomorrow on Thursday, it'll be sunny, increasing cloudiness in the afternoon, winds becoming northeast of 20 kilometers an hour early in the afternoon, high of 24, humidex of 27, and a UV index of 7 or high. Tomorrow night, it'll be clear with a low of 12. And on Friday, it'll be cloudy with a high of 23. Friday night, there will be rain and a low of 15. To start the weekend off on Saturday, there will be rain, again, high of 23, cloudy periods on Saturday night, and a low of 13. To end the weekend off on Sunday, a mix of sun and cloud, a high of 24. Sunday night, it'll be clear with a low of 13. 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

0: Long Way to Love You and the Hunter Brothers here on CFRY 920. You know, you ever have one of those days where you'll keep telling yourself, I'll do it later, I'll do it tomorrow, and it keeps going and going and going, like laundry, tomorrow, cleaning the car, tomorrow. That thing you've been meaning to book for the last 3 weeks, 100% without a doubt, needs to do tomorrow. And then tomorrow comes and suddenly, tomorrow becomes next week. If you're anything like me, I'm having that kind of day today where I feel like procrastinating absolutely everything. Like, I want to make dinner, I can do it tomorrow. And we've all got at least that one thing in our lives that's been sitting on the future me list for way too long. The funny thing is, the future you is basically just current you, but with even more stuff to do. So maybe is the day. Pick one thing you've been putting off and just get it done. It could be doing your bed, it could be making dinner, it could be spending time with those that you haven't made time to spend with. Go do that, because before you know it, time will run out. You won't have much time left.
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0: Tonight is partly cloudy, 30% chance of showers later this evening and after midnight. It'll clear overnight. Winds will go north of 20 kilometers an hour, becoming light later this evening with a low of 13. Tomorrow on Thursday, it'll be sunny, increasing cloudiness in the afternoon. Winds becoming northeast of 20 kilometers an hour early in the afternoon. High of 24, humid index of 27, and a UV index of 7 or high. Tomorrow night, it'll be clear with a low of 12. And on Friday, it'll be cloudy with a high of 23. Friday night, there will be rain and a low of 15. To start the weekend off on Saturday, there will be rain, again, high of 23, cloudy periods on Saturday night, and a low of 13. To end the weekend off on Sunday, a mix of sun and cloud, a high of 24. Sunday night, it'll be clear with a low of 13. 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

0: Jason Blaine on a night like this here on CFRY 920. You know, we all, every single person in the entire world has that one friend who is never on time. And that song on a night like this reminds me of a couple nights from back when my childhood, where I'd book time with my friends and they would come like 20 minutes late. Forget 5 minutes. It was like 20, 30 minutes late to an event that we already booked. It could be dinner even. They arrive the exact moment you've decided they're not coming. Oh, they're not coming. I may as well just do it another day. And somehow they always have a reason. Sorry, I was just about to leave. Oh, really? You said that 25 minutes ago. And the worst part is you eventually started planning around it. If you tell them dinner's at 6, you actually mean dinner's at 6:30. You'll make dinner in advance for later on. Not for the time that you think, but for the time that they will come. If you tell them you're leaving at 7, mentally prepare yourself, 7:25. If you have one of those friends, let them know. Invite them over tonight and see if they test your theory.
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1: Expect a chance of showers tonight and more Manitoba weather later this week. Good evening, I'm Matt Schroeder. Visitors to Fort Loraine Museum can now enjoy a new cafe and refreshed military exhibits following their celebration on Tuesday. The south wing of the military building has been renamed to the Rutherford Building in honor of longtime volunteer Rusty Rutherford. Caitlin Post says the updated exhibit was designed to give visitors a clearer way to experience the museum's collection.
2: That building didn't have any heating, so a lot of our volunteers actually spent time in there, you know, late April, early May, getting work done when it was still quite chilly in there. So we really appreciate all their efforts and all that time and knowledge that went into creating those exhibits.
1: The project also included renovations to the visitor center and the opening of their new cafe. Severe weather has impacted certain areas of the province over the past few months, and this has also affected various food grains grow projects in Manitoba. Local Food Grains representative Dale Friesen grew up in southern Manitoba and so understands the risk of farming at every stage in the growing season.
3: Yeah, we pray for food producers all over the world, but as every farmer tells me, I mean, that's farming. You have to look at it as a long-term thing. We can't just look at 1 year individually, but trying to look over the long-term trends. And so, yeah, it's interesting. We're still hopeful. Overall, it looks like it should be good, or at least fair. Like, it's certainly not a wasted year or anything like that, from what I'm hearing. So we'll see how it goes.
1: In any given year, there are between 35 and 40 food grain grow projects across Manitoba. The Aarberg 3-on-3 tournament featured a championship-winning performance from Raven. Originally from the Philippines, Raven now lives nearby and was inspired to compete. He says that the team willed their way to win the tournament with three simple principles.
4: So just keep on playing, stay strong, and be hard.
1: Raven and his team won the final game by just 1 point. Cole Dobbin says modern technology is becoming a bigger part of his farming operation, helping him better understand crop conditions. The local farmer recently added a drone to scout fields and monitor overall plant health. Here is what Dobbin had to say.
5: We've recently purchased a drone to scout fields. That's changed things quite a bit to see the overall health of the whole field.
1: Dobbin remains optimistic about the future of farming and the demand for agriculture. Access local news anytime and anywhere. 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It'll clear overnight, winds will go north of 20 kilometers an hour, becoming light later this evening with a low of 13. Tomorrow on Thursday, it'll be sunny, increasing cloudiness in the afternoon, winds becoming northeast of 20 kilometers an hour early in the afternoon, high of 24, humidex of 27, and a UV index of 7 or high. Tomorrow night, it'll be clear with a low of 12. And on Friday, it'll be cloudy with a high of 23. Friday night, there will be rain and a low of 15. To start the weekend off on Saturday, there will be rain, again, high of 23, cloudy periods on Saturday night, and a low of 13. To end the weekend off on Sunday, a mix of sun and cloud, a high of 24. Sunday night, it'll be clear with a low of 13. 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

0: White Liar by Miranda Lambert here on CFRY 920. You know, our family, my family, is known for being clean. Little behind the scenes thing is the second somebody says they're coming over, our house is suddenly a mess and needs to be put in shape immediately. We've lived there for what? Like, I'm 20 years old now. I'd say it's comfortable to live there 20 years. And you're perfectly comfortable with that pile of clothes that you were going to fold. Now, it needs to be clean. Someone's coming over. That grass is not cut to the perfect length. Oh, someone's coming over. Let's cut that grass. So if you have a friend that's a neat freak, spoiler. I don't want to spoil this for you, but I'm going to do it. It's like a movie spoiler. They are actually cleaning right before you show up. Just sorry, I had to break it to you.
1: You see them at the rink, at community events, in the grocery store aisle. 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

0: Dan Seals and three-time loser here on CFRY 920. If you're a movie lover, well, congrats. It is a great week for movies coming up ahead. Whether you're any age, you could be zero, you could be 80. Some great music, not music, some great movies coming out this week. For starters, if you're a parent or a young one, the Paw Patrol new movie, The Dino Movie, where the pups head to an uncharted island filled with dinosaurs. If you're a young one, you'd love that. If you're a parent, take your kids to see it. Number two, they have The End of Oak Street, formerly Flowervale Street, a sci-fi mystery thriller starring Anne Hathaway and Ewan McGregor. A great movie, I heard. I saw some trailers for it. It sounds very good. That one comes out on August 14th as well. And Camp Rock. If you're anything like me around my age, 20, 25, 30, 35, 40, and you have older siblings, younger siblings, I have two older sisters. So I watched Camp Rock 1 and 2. Super, super excited for Camp Rock 3. Premieres tomorrow, August 13th on the Disney Channel and August 14th on Disney Plus. So if you're a movie lover, a kid, an adult, you will love some of these new movies coming out in theaters and on streaming platforms.
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0: Tonight is partly cloudy, 30% chance of showers later this evening and after midnight. It'll clear overnight. Winds will go north of 20 kilometers an hour, becoming light later this evening with a low of 13. Tomorrow on Thursday, it'll be sunny, increasing cloudiness in the afternoon. Winds becoming northeast of 20 kilometers an hour early in the afternoon. High of 24, humidex of 27, and a UV index of 7 or high. Tomorrow night, it'll be clear with a low of 12. And on Friday, it'll be cloudy with a high of 23. Friday night, there will be rain and a low of 15. To start the weekend off on Saturday, there will be rain, again, high of 23. Cloudy periods on Saturday night and a low of 13. To end the weekend off on Sunday, a mix of sun and cloud, a high of 24. Sunday night, it'll be clear with a low of 13. 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

0: Big Picture by Lisa Brokop here on CFRY 920. Happy August 12th. And you may be thinking, what? What are you saying, happy August 12th? What does that mean? Well, there are some holidays today. For those who don't know, there's this website called nationalholidaytoday.com. Tells you the holidays going on today. Let me give you a few that we should be celebrating. International Youth Day, the Glorious 12th, Middle Child Day, Milkman Day, Mother's Day in Thailand, National Gooey Buttercake Day, National Vinyl Record Day, and National World Elephant Day. Of all of those holidays, you have to celebrate one. And if you're anything like me, hey, it's a glorious 12th today, man. I cannot wait to go home and celebrate the glorious 12th.
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0: Tonight is partly cloudy, 30% chance of showers later this evening and after midnight. It'll clear overnight, winds will go north of 20 kilometers an hour, becoming light later this evening with a low of 13. Tomorrow on Thursday, it'll be sunny, increasing cloudiness in the afternoon. Winds becoming northeast of 20 kilometers an hour early in the afternoon. High of 24, humid index of 27, and a UV index of 7 or high. Tomorrow night, it'll be clear with a low of 12. And on Friday, it'll be cloudy with a high of 23. Friday night, there will be rain and a low of 15. To start the weekend off on Saturday, there will be rain again, high of 23, cloudy periods on Saturday night, and a low of 13. To end the weekend off on Sunday, a mix of sun and cloud, a high of 24. Sunday night, it'll be clear with a low of 13. 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

0: Keith Urban, Somewhere in My Car, here on CFRY 920. It is Google feud time for those who love to play the infamous game where Google autocompletes a search and you have to guess what is the most searched thing after the first words they give you. Today it's Why Do Soldiers Say? Now I want you to guess what Google would autocomplete based off of how many times people have searched it. The answers to that, what the rest of it would say. Why do soldiers say? I'll give you 3 seconds to think. 3, 2, 1. Let's go take a look at the answers. Number one is, why do soldiers say Roger? Why do soldiers say at ease? Number three is, why do soldiers say Gary Owen? Number four, why do soldiers say ooh-rah? And number five, why do soldiers say Ten Hut? Surely you got one of those right. Hopefully you did. And hopefully you got some points. If you did good today and you want to play some more, check it out on googlefeud.com or tune in tomorrow and play some more Google Feud.
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1: It is mostly cloudy today, but look forward to warmer weather throughout the rest of the week. Good evening, I'm Matt Schroeder. The Fort Lorraine Museum is celebrating a fresh look ahead of its 60th anniversary next year. The museum has opened its new cafe, while the south wing of its military building has been refreshed and renamed to the Rutherford Building, in honor of longtime volunteer Rusty Rutherford. Programming and Administrative Manager Caitlin Post says the projects are another example of the community coming together to support the museum.
2: Without that sense of community and that mutual aid and volunteerism, the museum wouldn't have existed, it wouldn't have been created, and nor would have it survived all these years.
1: The museum also celebrated renovations to its visitor center with support from the Community Foundation of the Portage and District. Manitoba rep for the Canadian Food Grains Bank, Dale Friesen, has been making his rounds to the many grow projects across the province. Severe weather systems have impacted some areas of Manitoba during the 2026 grow season, but many are still doing well.
3: It's kind of a little bit all over the map right now. There has certainly been some crop loss due to too much rain, right? It's weird after so many years where we didn't have enough rain, but we certainly have had too much rain in some areas, sort of like the Swan River area, the Stonewall area. So there's been some crop loss. Some of the people that I've talked to, though, have said that there's crop loss and some significant, but the other parts of the field are actually looking pretty good. So it's going to be one of these things, too. You have to wait and see what's it actually going to look like when it gets off the field.
1: A family from Edmonton made the trip to Arburg for the 3-on-3 basketball tournament. Joe Allen and his family finished second after winning the event last year. Allen says basketball is a big part of their family life.
4: Basketball is something that we do almost every day of the week as a family.
1: The family returns each year for the competition. Allen says playing alongside his daughter and wife is one of the reasons they keep coming back. Local farmer Colt Dobbin says his growing season is shaping up better than last year, with timely rainfall helping crops develop heading towards harvest. He says stronger yields are expected, with conditions providing optimism for producers in the area.
5: We've had the rains. Can't complain so far. I mean, the yields look like they're going to be there.
1: Dobbin added that while costs remain a challenge, improved crop prices have helped provide some confidence for farmers. For news on the go, download our Portage Online app. Tonight is partly cloudy, 30% chance of showers later this evening and after midnight. It'll clear overnight, winds will go north of 20 kilometers an hour, becoming light later this evening with a low of 13. Tomorrow on Thursday, it'll be sunny, increasing cloudiness in the afternoon, winds becoming northeast of 20 kilometers an hour early in the afternoon, high of 24, humidex of 27, and a UV index of 7 or high. Tomorrow night, it'll be clear with a low of 12. And on Friday, it'll be cloudy with a high of 23. Friday night, there will be rain and a low of 15. To start the weekend off on Saturday, there will be rain, again, high of 23, cloudy periods on Saturday night, and a low of 13. To end the weekend off on Sunday, a mix of sun and cloud, a high of 24. Sunday night, it'll be clear with a low of 13. 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
4: Tonight is partly cloudy, 30% chance of showers later this evening and after midnight. It'll clear overnight, winds will go north of 20 kilometers an hour, becoming light later this evening with a low of 13. Tomorrow on Thursday, it'll be sunny, increasing cloudiness in the afternoon, winds becoming northeast of 20 kilometers an hour early in the afternoon, high of 24, humidex of 27, and a UV index of 7 or high. Tomorrow night, it'll be clear with a low of 12. And on Friday, it'll be cloudy with a high of 23. Friday night, there will be rain and a low of 15. To start the weekend off on Saturday, there will be rain, again, high of 23, cloudy periods on Saturday night, and a low of 13. To end the weekend off on Sunday, a mix of sun and cloud, a high of 24. Sunday night, it'll be clear with a low of 13. 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
4: Tonight is partly cloudy, 30% chance of showers later this evening and after midnight. It'll clear overnight, winds will go north of 20 kilometers an hour, becoming light later this evening with a low of 13. Tomorrow on Thursday, it'll be sunny, increasing cloudiness in the afternoon, winds becoming northeast of 20 kilometers an hour early in the afternoon, high of 24, humid index of 27, and a UV index of 7 or high. Tomorrow night, it'll be clear with a low of 12. And on Friday, it'll be cloudy with a high of 23. Friday night, there will be rain and a low of 15. To start the weekend off on Saturday, there will be rain, again, high of 23, cloudy periods on Saturday night, and a low of 13. To end the weekend off on Sunday, a mix of sun and cloud, a high of 24. Sunday night, it'll be clear with a low of 13. 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